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0: You can get a hold of us, 1-800-990-2448. On the way, it's Sasha's Info Dump.
4: This is a little bit of a thinker, so, you know, think about it. The most embarrassing things that shouldn't be embarrassing. Things that we do every day that kind of make us feel some type of way, but they absolutely shouldn't. They're totally normal.
0: Yeah, your fly down?
4: That is embarrassing, and you shouldn't do that.
0: Does it happen every day?
4: Wow. Maybe for some people. Well,
0: maybe it does, eh?
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0: walk. Right. But for some reason, when you're in front of your house, it's just a little
1: Yeah, you know what?
0: Embarrassing.
1: You're right. I sweep different in the front than I do in the back.
0: Really?
1: You're right. I have a different cadence to my sweep.
0: Okay.
1: Yeah.
0: Because when you're in your backyard, you have no inhibitions.
1: No rules, man.
0: You're sweeping everywhere.
1: Rules are out the window. No rules. He has windows in his backyard. You know what I mean?
0: Also, trying on shoes at the store, for some reason, that's embarrassing to a lot of us, especially when you have to get out that foot measuring thing. Yeah.
1: Or because you look at what kind of socks you're wearing.
0: Oh, yeah.
1: That's the reason why it's embarrassing. Mm-hmm. And or if your feet stink.
0: Yep, that too. Yep. And finally, and I think we all fall into this, trying to park in a tight space or parallel parking.
1: Gosh, that's my favorite thing about you. This is my favorite thing about you. All the wonderful talents you have. The favorite thing about you for me is watching you park.
0: And unpark.
1: And unpark.
0: We discovered that.
1: I love that so much. Like, if you're ever trying to get me a gift, that's what you got to say. Listen, I'm going to go in the tightest spot possible. Okay. And I'm inviting you over to watch me get out of it. And I'm like, you know what? Does this day get any better?
0: I know what I'm getting for your birthday.
1: Oh, I would love it. Every second of it. I'm going to have to take like a half an hour of my time because it's going to take you like 45 minutes to get out of that spot.
0: It'll take me longer. I'll tell you that right now.
1: I'm so excited.
0: Oh, boy. That's your info dump.
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7: A mainly clear sky tonight, the temperature dipping to around 2 degrees with a risk of frost. Sunshine Friday, 50-kilometer wind gusts, a high around 15. Showers on Saturday, a high of 11 degrees.

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me tell you, she was the prettiest thing I'd ever seen in a pair of boots. 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
0: Well, if somebody in your office is going to come in with a pledge sheet that says, hey, my kid is trying to raise funds for fill in the blank.
1: Mm-hmm.
0: Do you avoid that? Or do you like get it over here, Russell?
1: Oh, yeah.
0: Let me, you know, I'm good for $10 per mile.
1: Yeah, especially if it's something little. I know there's been some coupon books or raffle tickets. That's what I'm thinking of that have floated around the office here and there. And that sometimes those buy-ins are kind of a lot.
0: Yeah,
1: That's too much. But I'll buy a $3 box of chocolate covered almonds. Oh my gosh, of course.
0: How does the almond company make any money off of that? You know what I mean? Because whoever the team is has to buy them originally.
1: Yes.
0: So I'm guessing they buy them at X amount.
1: Yeah.
0: They're selling them from X amount to make the profit. But even at that X amount for the profit, it's still a really good deal.
1: Yeah.
0: You know what I mean?
1: How do they make
0: it? I have no idea.
1: And those chocolate covered almonds, whatever they are, have been around for centuries, I think. Probably.
0: You were absolutely right,
1: honestly,
0: centuries.
1: I think there was a time, because now fundraisers are, oh my gosh, I had to buy like beef jerky for my niece a couple years ago. Like,
0: hang on though. You're from Northern Alberta. That's kind of normal.
1: Yeah. There's meat draws.
0: Everything.
1: Yeah.
0: You want a sunset getaway? No, we're just going to stick with the meat draw.
1: You want some pickled eggs? We got that too.
0: I know, right?
1: But I find that fundraisers, there's so many things you can fundraise with nowadays, whereas there was a really good chunk of time where it was just chocolate covered almonds. Mm-hmm. Maybe a bottle drive or two.
0: Yeah,
1: but either
0: right.
1: that or chocolate covered almonds, there was nothing else. Now there's cookie dough, Purdy's,
0: right.
1: there's everything.
0: Girl guys are sitting there with their arms crossed.
1: Yeah.
0: Hey, this is our corner.
1: Yeah.
0: You know what I mean? But So we're going to talk about your favorite fundraiser, because we have an idea here on the show. We haven't really thought it out 100%. Mm-hmm. We're noodling it around, but we came up with fundraisers. We want to know, what was your favorite fundraiser? 1-800-990-2448.
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0: Today's best country, Country 93. You know, if you just popped in, we're talking about fundraisers, and there are some people out there that go, oh, we're going to fundraise again this year.
1: What a drag.
0: Yeah, and then others just absolutely love it. Like, bring more fundraisers on.
1: I think some people are just built for fundraisers. I remember there was a guy selling something, I don't even know what, at a Walmart years ago, and he said, what was his pitch? He said something like, if you want to be super cool, I'd buy a ticket. And I walk by and I'm like, I want to be cool.
0: Yeah, I want to be cool. That's such a good line.
1: He totally wrote me in. I don't know what it was for.
0: He got in my head.
1: He really did.
0: I wanted to be cool. Guess I'm not cool anymore. Where did that guy go?
1: Because I had walked past him.
0: Yeah.
1: And I was battling with it in my head. And I turned around because I wanted to be cool.
0: He jumped into his nondescript white van and ripped out of there.
1: But I still bought the ticket.
0: Oh, man.
1: So cool.
0: Mel, you're talking about your son's U13 hockey team fundraiser. How did that go?
2: Yeah, so we did Krispy Kreme donuts this past year, and we sat out in front of Canadian Tire and Superstore, and they were basically, people would drive by, and they would be giving us the money, and they would be giving their donuts to them.
0: Super efficient, hey? Is, like, you had your own little quasi drive through.
2: Correct, yeah.
1: Yeah, because you have debit set up for that, right? So you can just tap?
2: Yep.
1: Oh,
0: what?
1: Easy, yeah.
0: Get out of here.
1: Yeah, yeah.
2: Or we have a e-transfer available.
0: Man, no way.
1: So efficient now.
0: Technology.
1: Yes.
0: Like, that is nutty. Well,
2: yeah, they had a lot of fun doing it, and it was a good fundraiser.
0: I bet.
2: Basically, everybody wanted Krispy Kreme donuts.
0: Yeah, no, well done, Mel. Mel for the win.
1: Yay.
0: Yay.
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7: A mainly clear sky tonight, the temperature dipping to around 2 degrees with a risk of frost. Sunshine Friday, 50-kilometer wind gusts, a high around 15. Showers on Saturday, a high of 11 degrees.

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1: It's the Casey Clark Show. 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
0: It's 1-800-990-2448. 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
0: And he joins a really impressive group as well. 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

0: this milestone places Kenny in an elite group, including George Jones, who had 157, Morgan Wallen had 119, and Taylor Swift at 108.
1: Holy cow. Yeah. So, okay, good company.
0: Yeah, great milestone. Those are your case files.
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8: A mainly clear sky tonight, the temperature dipping to around 2 degrees with a risk of frost. Sunshine Friday, 50-kilometer wind gusts, a high around 15. Showers on Saturday, a high of 11 degrees.

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1: So, what did we learn today?
0: Going over the list here, we were talking about gadgets earlier on, little things in your life that have made things a lot easier and better, and they didn't cost you $1 million, like a heating pad.
1: Oh,
0: like,
1: yeah.
0: Like, you need a heating pad. I don't care who you are.
1: Oh, totally. And maybe it's something that you just stumbled on. You got it as, like, a stocking stuffer one year, and you were like, what is this garbage? But it was actually just this life-changing thing. We recently got one of those drain stoppers your kitchen sink, so it keeps all the food from going down, and then you quickly just, you know, throw it in the garbage, and you move on with your day. One of the best things we were ever given.
0: You never had one of those?
1: No, thank you so much to Billy, who brought that over one day.
0: Yeah, he's probably like, where are you guys living in a shed?
1: I think he was harshly judging us.
0: Is this a garage sink? Like, really?
1: Yeah.
0: Started talking about that dude that has won the lottery, and he didn't tell his family or friends for 11 years. And then we're saying, okay, well, if this happened to you, what would be the one purchase that would blow your cover?
1: And your thing would, I guess you'd just up and quit your job.
0: I would show up. That would blow my cover. It's like, oh, you might have won the lottery.
1: Oh, no notice, no nothing.
0: Or that I passed on. One or the other. Sorry.
1: Well, it's pretty, the difference is pretty drastic.
0: Yeah, polar opposite.
1: Okay, that's good to know, though.
0: Yeah, and fundraisers, who doesn't love a good old-fashioned fundraiser, huh? A good old-fashioned bar fundraiser.
1: Yeah, bottle drive. We've all had to do them. Cheryl texted in about that. She said, I love a good fundraiser. I will buy a ticket to anything. My favorite one was buying a key. So you bought the key. Then at a certain point in the night, everyone went up, put their key in the lock.
0: Oh, yeah, yeah.
1: It opened. You were the winner. There's also another one that I guess she does at Christmas parties where everyone brings in a bottle and a brown bag. You number the front of the bag. Then there's something about corks. I'm not really sure how it works. But Cheryl's all over it. You need to hit her up for all your fundraising.
0: No kidding,
1: eh? She's got all the answers and all the money.
0: A pro fundraiser right there. Jessica, you have the last word on fundraisers.
2: So it's not from back in the day, but we do a fundraiser at work here. We sell gift cards, and it's great.
0: Oh, I get it.
1: That's pretty smart.
0: It's an upsale.
2: Yeah.
0: Let's just make them spend more money.
1: You got ahead of it. Yes.
0: All right. I guess that's good.
1: That is great.
0: Okay, your show MVP coming up.
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1: So, what did we learn today?
0: Before we get to our show MVP, Jessica, Danny, Rebecca, also Mike, we heard from Kareen, Kelly, and Mel. Thanks so much for joining the show today. If you just popped in, we're talking about gadgets, things that are little, like tiny, dollar store, Canadian Tire, you know, not hundreds of dollars, that have actually changed your life. Bins for your car, for your grocery bags.
2: Oh, such a good idea.
0: So they're flying all over the place.
2: Yeah, we were talking about heating pads and how I used to do the whole hot water bottle thing, yeah. And then the heating pad replaced that easily,
0: yeah.
2: But Lisa texted in and she showed a picture of you can buy like long hot water bottles, mm-hmm. that are really lengthy, and she's like, these are total game changers. I've never seen those before in my life.
0: Why would you buy that and not a heated blanket?
2: Yeah, maybe you could hug it. I don't know. Rose also texted in. She said, what I love is a small radio on my Windows ledge that I bought like 16 months ago beside my newly bought treadmill. I walk, which is what I was told by a cardiologist for my health. But it's been you two guys listening to you that have helped me walk and helped me lose over 100 pounds.
0: Oh my gosh.
2: Yeah, Rose, that's amazing.
0: That is amazing.
2: Yay,
0: yeah. Congratulations.
2: Thank you.
0: That's
2: great.
0: We're talking about fundraisers, particularly back in the day when you were a kid. I'm thinking it was a rite of passage that we all doled out chocolate-covered almonds.
2: Mm-hmm. Or did a bottle drive, yeah. At some point.
0: And at some point as well, those almonds, they decided to use a little waxy chocolate-covered, yes. Right? You remember?
2: A little too waxy. I know.
0: Right?
2: And some years were better than others.
0: Yeah.
2: Yeah.
0: This batch.
2: It's like wine.
0: This batch is really waxy.
2: Yes.
0: They came with wicks. Also, the guy that won the lottery 11 years ago and told nobody, including his family, has come clean. And we were asking you, wow, what is the one thing or things that you would purchase that would blow your cover?
2: Ooh, yeah, the things that are just a little bit out of your budget that would make someone go, oh, yeah, you won the lottery.
0: Our show and Phoebe goes to Jessica because this was her answer.
3: Ginger beef for everyone. I'd be the ginger beef
2: over. Jessica just spending all his money on ginger beef.
0: Yeah, you need a lot of ginger beef around at work.
3: I would tip in ginger beef. It would be great.
2: Okay, so when you get gout, that's when everyone, yeah. knows that you won the lottery.
0: Yeah. Your new currency is ginger beef. Well, how much is, yeah. that in ginger beef? Gassing up your truck, going to the teller. How much that? How much do I owe you? It's about 14 pounds in ginger beef.
2: That's way too much ginger beef.
0: Man. Look at the price of the pump for ginger beef. Isn't that crazy? Am I right, Gary? Gary, am I right?
2: That's so good.
0: That's our show MVP.
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7: A mainly clear sky tonight, the temperature dipping to around 2 degrees with a risk of frost. Sunshine Friday, 50-kilometer wind gusts, a high around 15. Showers on Saturday, a high of 11 degrees.

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0: 1-800-990-2448. You can send a text, a call, whatever. Whatever suits you, really. It's the good stuff. Great feeling story. Honest people. Where are they?
4: Oh, you feel like sometimes they don't even exist.
0: We got a story about one of the most honest things I've ever heard anybody do.
4: Oh, yeah?
0: Okay. It's awesome. Good stuff coming up. Also, gadgets. And we're talking not like Apple Watches and stuff like that, mm-hmm. although I do love those. We're talking like simple things, back scratchers. Oh, let's say bins for the back of your car so your groceries don't go flying everywhere.
4: Oh, I need those.
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2: A mainly clear sky tonight, the temperature dipping to around 2 degrees with a risk of frost. Sunshine Friday, 50 kilometer wind gusts, a high around 15. Showers on Saturday, a high of 11 degrees.

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1: People just love talking about gadgets and little things that make their life easier.
2: We love to help each other out. It's great.
1: If you just rolled in, that's what we're talking about, these little things. And for the most part, you could probably find them at Canadian Tire, the dollar store. Mm-hmm. We're not talking hundreds of dollars of investment.
2: Yeah.
1: A $2 back scratcher.
2: Oh, man.
1: You've seen me. I scratch my back like I'm a I'm a bear in heat.
2: I know. It's weird.
1: It's awful.
2: You need a back scratcher.
1: I need a back scratcher. Mm-hmm.
2: You need, because they are so affordable, you should have a home back scratcher and a work back scratcher. You could have a truck back scratcher.
1: Oh, my gosh.
2: What's keeping you from doing that?
1: Yeah.
2: But I think, you know what? Step aside. You can do it.
1: Step aside. Get outside yourself. Okay. Joel, he texts in portable chargers. Joel, you're not wrong, man.
2: Mm-hmm.
1: And they're super cheap, too.
2: Yeah, and we just got a text here, no name, but lacrosse ball for massaging feet. Yeah, just while you're sitting there.
1: Getting the lactic acid out of your muscles.
2: Yes.
1: Yeah, no, you're not wrong.
2: That's what you got to do.
1: Oh, so much lactic. So much.
2: It's just building up.
1: It builds. It doesn't go anywhere.
2: No.
1: I can see it bubble sometimes.
2: Ew.
1: So active. Hey. Rebecca, we're talking about your little hacks here, something that you like to do that is super cheap.
3: It's kind of like an ice cream scoop that makes all your cookies the same size.
2: A dough baller or something like that. Yeah. Those are great.
1: Bravo.
2: You must be making a lot of cookies.
3: Yeah, I got three kids.
1: Yeah.
2: Okay.
3: I also use it for muffins to make all my muffins the same size.
1: Oh, yeah.
2: I bet. That's
1: genius. Get out of here. Look at you, man. Making life easier, not harder. Okay. Yep.
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7: A mainly clear sky tonight, the temperature dipping to around 2 degrees with a risk of frost. Sunshine Friday, 50 kilometer wind gusts, a high around 15. Showers on Saturday, a high of 11 degrees.

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5: A mainly clear sky tonight, the temperature dipping to around 2 degrees with a risk of frost. Sunshine Friday, 50 kilometer wind gusts, a high around 15. Showers on Saturday, a high of 11 degrees.

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3: A mainly clear sky tonight, the temperature dipping to around 2 degrees with a risk of frost. Sunshine Friday, 50-kilometer wind gusts, a high around 15. Showers on Saturday, a high of 11 degrees.

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6: A mainly clear sky through the overnight, the temperature dipping to around 2 degrees with a risk of frost. Sunshine Friday, a high around 15, the UV index 8 or very high. Showers on Saturday, a high around 11.

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4: A mainly clear sky through the overnight, the temperature dipping to around 2 degrees with a risk of frost. Sunshine Friday, a high around 15, the UV index 8 or very high. Showers on Saturday, a high around 11.

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5: A mainly clear sky through the overnight, the temperature dipping to around 2 degrees with a risk of frost. Sunshine Friday, a high around 15, the UV index 8 or very high. Showers on Saturday, a high around 11.

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8: A mainly clear sky through the overnight, the temperature dipping to around 2 degrees with a risk of frost. Sunshine Friday, a high around 15, the UV index 8 or very high. Showers on Saturday, a high around 11.

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3: A mainly clear sky through the overnight, the temperature dipping to around 2 degrees with a risk of frost. Sunshine Friday, a high around 15, the UV index 8 or very high. Showers on Saturday, a high around 11.

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7: A mainly clear sky through the overnight, the temperature dipping to around 2 degrees with a risk of frost. Sunshine Friday, a high around 15, the UV index 8 or very high. Showers on Saturday, a high around 11.

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5: A mainly clear sky through the overnight, the temperature dipping to around 2 degrees with a risk of frost. Sunshine Friday, a high around 15, the UV index 8 or very high. Showers on Saturday, a high around 11.

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4: A mainly clear sky through the overnight, the temperature dipping to around 2 degrees with a risk of frost. Sunshine Friday, a high around 15, the UV index 8 or very high. Showers on Saturday, a high around 11.

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5: A mainly clear sky through the overnight, the temperature dipping to around 2 degrees with a risk of frost. Sunshine Friday, a high around 15, the UV index 8 or very high. Showers on Saturday, a high around 11.

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8: A mainly clear sky through the overnight, the temperature dipping to around 2 degrees with a risk of frost. Sunshine Friday, a high around 15, the UV index 8 or very high. Showers on Saturday, a high around 11.

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0: To Neil Arts from today's Best Country, Country 93. It's 5:08 Friday morning with Sean and Julia.
1: Side note, I just got a beautiful hand-painted little flower from Tenille Arts. Isn't that cute?
0: It is. Congratulations.
1: No, it's not a congratulations. Oh. I'm just saying. She made it a really pretty thing. She's good at art, too.
0: Hence the name.
1: Yeah. I think that's why her name is that. In any case, I wanted to talk about myths about divorce. There is common myths about divorce that people still believe. For example, half of all marriages end in divorce. That was back in the 70s and the 80s. But apparently the trend has reversed. So people marrying since the 90s are divorcing at much lower rates. And I think part of it is because people are marrying later. So they're a little bit more aware of what they want and don't want.
0: Yeah, they're adult.
1: Yeah. Grown-ups.
0: Grown-ups, yes.
1: In some cases.
0: Yeah, true.
1: There was also a myth about divorce that living together first prevents divorce. But they're saying cohabitation doesn't have anything to do with it. What matters more is age. But people who moved in too young, before 23, are more likely to divorce later. So it all depends on maturity, communication habits, and that kind of thing. So you're fine. You're more than fine.
0: Isn't...
1: Because you're not 23.
0: No, I'm 24 now. Thank you for pointing that out.
1: No, like way past 23.
0: Yeah, 24. I don't think it's a year. Give me a break.
1: Oh, okay.
0: I kind of think that living in sin is as I've heard many times, is a good idea. And you get to know the person and know what you're in for before you...
1: That's what you think. But there was some stats that said if you live together, you're more likely to get divorced before you get married.
0: Wow. Yeah. I would figure they totally...
1: I know. I would think that too, because you're not surprised when you're like, oh, they leave the toothpaste cap off all the time.
0: Yeah. But, or other things. The long laundry list of things they might do that annoy you...
1: Sounds like you're getting something.
0: Don't go.
1: You just mentioned a really long list, like a long list. I don't think I have a long list, but
0: I don't either. With the lovely Victoria,
1: good.
0: I don't even have a list. That's how small it is. Don't, you know what?
1: What?
0: I regret participating in this at all because I should have known that you'd find a way to make me feel, first of all, I can feel my face getting red and hot.
1: Uh-huh. So, yeah. Well, don't worry. I've got more of these.
0: Oh, good.
1: And we'll get to them before 6.
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0: Two of us, Brett Kissel and Cooper Allen on Country 93. It's 519. Good morning with Sean and Julia.
1: Okay, so sit back, as you like to say, and I'll tell you, or I'll spin you a yarn.
0: Spin you a yarn,
1: yes.
0: Yeah.
1: I always love that expression. I try to use it more often all the time. So, of course, for the last few nights, it's been frost warnings.
0: Yeah.
1: So what Vicky did is she brought all the new plants that she bought and brought them back inside.
0: Right.
1: After having them outside for a few days. The only problem is when she brought them back inside and put them into our dining room, she also brought along guests that came in with them.
0: Did she dig? They weren't dug up.
1: No, like
0: they were in pots
1: and all that. So I noticed yesterday there was ants on the floor, and I thought, oh, that's why there are ants on the floor.
0: Right.
1: And then today I got up, there was ants on the floor. How many spiders were there inside the house? Seven spiders. That's what I spent my morning doing before coming to work, is trying to catch all these spiders that were all over the place.
0: Wait, all in the same area?
1: Yes. Because
0: really?
1: They obviously got on the plants, and then we were like, oh, let's explore. This looks more interesting than outside.
0: No, I wouldn't think that spiders would have been on there.
1: Okay. Oh, my. Yes.
0: But they probably would have eaten the ants.
1: They're not now.
0: Why?
1: And the thing is, like, literally everywhere, they were they had made it into the kitchen, and one of them was on the fridge, and I was like,
0: the spider?
1: Yeah.
0: Ew.
1: And I was like, do I really need anything out of the fridge this morning? Probably not. But then I thought, oh, Vicky's gonna, you know. So then here's the worst part of those. Let's say there were seven of them.
0: Yeah.
1: I got six. One of them, when I tried to get it, it was higher up and it fell down.
0: Did it fall in your hair?
1: And I don't know where it went. And now it's angry.
0: Yeah.
1: So that was before. So now I left.
0: Right.
1: So now Vicky's at home with an angry spider roaming around trying to find me.
0: I have a feeling Vicky is probably not nearly as bothered by the spiders as you are.
1: Well, yeah. And I was worried I was going to wake her up because when it fell, I went, yeah! It was just so... I mean, no, I didn't do that.
0: No.
1: I was like, oh, it fell. That's too bad.
0: Right, yes. That is a normal reaction.
1: Yes, and then I realized I must get out of this house.
0: Yeah.
1: Which I did. So I won't be going home again.
0: No, I wouldn't.
1: No.
0: I mean, I hope she has a blowtorch handy.
1: I hope so, too. And the other thing I'm worried about is, how many other guests are there?
0: Yeah, I don't know. Like, now you're freaking me out because I brought some plants in. They weren't on the grass or anything. They were just on a cement.
1: Yeah, these were all on our deck.
0: Uh-oh.
1: Yeah.
0: Well, Reese took them downstairs, so if they did bring friends. I mean, I already have spiders in my house anyway.
1: Like, yeah, I've never had this many. I've had, you know, the odd one.
0: What kind are they? Are they like the white ones? Or
1: they're
0: like
1: different ones. One was a white one.
0: Yeah.
1: One was this one, like it was totally black and quite large. And the other ones were different, you know.
0: Okay, gross.
1: The bottom line is their spiders are scary and I'm not going home. End of story.
0: All right.
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0: Reklaws on Country 93. It's 5:41.
1: We were talking about common myths about divorce that people still believe. First was like about how what prevents divorce or having divorce come your way. Here's some other ones though. If you want to get divorced, you can't divorce without your spouse's consent. That's a myth. We have no fault divorce laws here in Canada. If you want to get divorced, one person is enough. You can do it. If they want, if they don't agree, it could feel a little bit more complicated, but at the end, them saying no doesn't matter.
0: Right. Makes
1: you
0: sense.
1: You can get out.
0: Because you shouldn't be stuck in it.
1: No.
0: No.
1: No. But in some countries you are, but not here. So good. That's good to know.
0: Yay, Canada.
1: Yay. Get divorced. Yeah. Finally, second marriages are doomed. I guess statistics have shown second marriages have higher divorce rates, but it's not, you know, a destination. Like, it's not this for sure going to happen. Right. So a lot of people have more clarity and maturity into the relationship. And I guess they said some people do living apart together. So you have more flexibility. So it's like you're together, but you always live in different houses. I find for me, obviously, I have a good second marriage. I've mentioned before I got divorced. But I learned a lot from that relationship that I had. And I use it when I'm in my new relationship. Like how, you know, show a little bit more restraint when if I'm starting to get worked up about something, I stop and I think, is this valid response? All these other things. So I feel like I bring a lot to the table that I wouldn't have done if I hadn't gotten married before. You know what I mean?
0: That sounds like a great thing, though.
1: Yeah.
0: Yeah, totally.
1: Well, it works for me. And I guess it doesn't work for a lot of other people, but...
0: No, but that's fine. It doesn't mean you can be the exception to the rule. And you guys are so cute together. Like, you really are. You and Reese is just...
1: We're adorbs, yeah.
0: Yeah, no, totally. It's sweet.
1: Thank you.
0: Yeah.
1: You guys are cute, too. Yeah. But I feel like, you know, it's not... It does. If it fails, it could be just that relationship. Like, I think people put too much pressure on...
0: I agree.
1: The whole thing of it being a union, like it just happens sometimes. You can't control sometimes what happens.
0: Yeah, it just doesn't work out.
1: You might just, you know, become different people, and that's not your fault exactly.
0: Yeah, so. No, and unfortunately, there's sometimes only one way to deal with it.
1: Divorce? Get out of there!
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4: A poultry processing company based out of British Columbia announced it's building a new $100 million processing plant in Woodstock. The Ontario government announced Sunrise Farms will build the 155,000 square foot facility in the Oxford County area, which will create about 100 jobs for the region and supporting 248 existing positions across the province. The Ontario government is contributing $4 million through Invest Ontario. Meanwhile, some encouraging news when it comes to extreme weather for Canada this year. Environment and Climate Change Canada says the 2026 hurricane season will actually be quieter than normal. This year's season, which runs from June 1st to November 30th, is projected to be less active, with forecasts expecting 8 to 15 named storms, 3 to 6 hurricanes, and 1 to 3 major hurricanes. They'll obviously impact the majority of Atlantic Canada, but obviously carry repercussions into the mainland as well. And that's your Food and Ag Report. I'm Phil DeLand.
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1: In a little over a week from now, we'll be announcing our Country 93 Superdog for the month of May, which I always like to mention that it's flown by because it always seems to, every month does. Mm-hmm. Anyway, moving on, here's how you can get your dog officially in the running for this contest. Take a video of them doing some kind of trick of some sort. We've seen dogs that can catch frisbees. Mm-hmm. We can see ones that can close doors. We've seen several of those.
0: Yeah.
1: I think one of them sang
0: "O Canada."
1: That's right.
0: Mm-hmm.
1: And there, I'm trying to remember other ones. We've seen a lot of different things.
0: Yes.
1: And you can see them yourself by going to our website, country93.ca, looking for the Superdog page. The videos are there. So you can see what kind of things have won in the past,
0: mm-hmm.
1: and maybe try something different or do a better version of what they did. It's up to you. The challenge
0: it's
1: is
0: gotta
1: ended.
0: Be better though. The judgment is here.
1: That's right. And why would you do it? Well, all because you might just end up walking away with a gift card from Howler's Dog Sports. All the info about submitting your video, you can find it at country93.ca.
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2: Good morning. It's 6 o'clock. I'm Matt Hermes. Hanover police have arrested a man who was allegedly looking into people's windows this week before being involved in a break and enter. Police received multiple reports Wednesday of a suspicious man in the area of 4th Street Crescent and 2nd Avenue in the southern Gray County town. Hanover police say he was allegedly walking through backyards and peering into homes. The OPP K-9 unit and emergency response team were called in to help locate the suspect. He was arrested after a foot chase near the SO on 2nd Street in Hanover. Police say they seized stolen property located on the suspect from a break-in, as well as stolen identity documents, credit cards, and the knife. The 40-year-old Hanover man faces several charges. Bruce Gray Owen Sound Conservative MP Alex Ruff is highlighting trade concerns shared by some local beef farmers. Ruff recently met with beef farmers in the region to discuss the potential impact the Mercosur trade agreement with several South American countries could have on Canadian producers. Farmer Don Hargrave spoke at the meeting.
3: If we continue weakening domestic production and capacity, we risk becoming increasingly dependent on imports while making it harder for the next generation of farmers to stay in business.
2: A new doctor is joining the healthcare team at the Concardon Clinic this summer. Jill Charlebois has the details.
4: Dr. Maymuna Altaf has signed a physician recruitment agreement and will be taking over the practice of Dr. Gary Gerben, who will be retiring on July 1st after 60 years of treating patients in the community. According to the municipality of Kincardine, Dr. Altaf completed her Bachelor of Science at Trent University and completed medical school and her residency at the University of Toronto. She's also already spent 2 years working in Kincardine. In a statement, she said that after spending time working in the community, she's grateful for the opportunity to join the clinic. She says that the welcoming community and surrounding nature make it a wonderful place to live and work. Jill Charlebois, Kincardine.
2: Some bear sightings were reported around Owen Sound yesterday. One witness says a small black bear was seen in the area of Harrison Park heading towards Ingalls Falls. There was also a report of a bear by Girl Guide Road in Georgian Bluffs. Police, the ministry, and bylaw officers are all aware of the sightings. And if you're looking to take advantage of the Canada Strong Pass this year, you'll need to wait 5 more weeks. The federal government says free access to Parks Canada sites will be available June 19th and run until September 7th. That's a look at the news. Now on to sports.
5: I'm RJ Brighthead. Here's the morning sports brought to you by RE/MAX. Montreal handed the Hurricanes their first loss of the postseason with a 6-2 victory. Carolina allowed just 5 goals in each of their first 2 series, making Montreal 6 in Game 1 even more impressive. Tonight, Colorado hosts Vegas. Canada had to dig deep to beat Norway at the Worlds. Mark Scheifele completed the hat trick in overtime. They face Slovenia today. The Memorial Cup starts tonight with Kitchener playing host Kelowna. The Islanders AHL affiliate moving to Hamilton will be called the Hammers. The Blue Jays had a 2-0 win to get the split at Yankee Stadium. Aaron Judge had just 1 hit and no RBIs in the 4-game series. Jays are back home tonight against the Pirates. Knicks took a 2-0 lead on Cleveland in the NBA East Final. The Tempo lost to Minnesota. NASCAR icon Kyle Busch died at 41. He was taken to hospital with a severe illness, but no cause of death was given. And MVP Matthew Stafford signed a 1-year deal with the Rams. That's sports. Your forecast is next.
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2: Mainly sunny today with a high of 15, then partly cloudy sky tonight and a low of 7. For the weekend, cloudy tomorrow with rain beginning in the morning, a high of 14. Cloudy, chance of showers, and 14 on Sunday. 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

0: Friday. Jade Eagleson and Jake Worthington on Country 93. 611. Happy Friday with Sean and Julia.
1: Got a tough question for you. Let's see if you're in the majority. If you were falsely accused of a crime, went to trial, would you prefer the case to be heard and decided on by a human jury or an AI?
0: AI, what?
1: Yeah. Have the AI get all the details of what happened, and then have the AI make the decision about whether or not you're guilty and what your sentence is.
0: No. I'm going human jury. Thank you.
1: 75% of people said that they would go with a human jury.
0: I don't trust anything that AI says. Up with some crazy stuff.
1: I kind of think that too.
0: Yeah.
1: Because I'd be worried that even though we don't have the death penalty in Canada, I'd get the death penalty.
0: Yeah, it's probably like reinvent it. I just don't like it's AI is so weird sometimes and it's not perfect yet. Maybe it will be. It's come a long way already.
1: It has.
0: But like it says weird stuff. It always, the one thing about AI though, depending on the one you use, I know ChatGPT in particular. It's always trying to flatter you. That's part of its MI.
1: That might pay off.
0: So I feel like it might help if you be like, okay, so you input what you did and be like, oh, but that's okay. You probably had a good reason for it. So now I might be changing my tune. If it's ChatGPT, I might let ChatGPT rule my crime.
1: Yeah, murder's not so bad. It's fine.
0: Yeah, you know, it's okay. That person was going to die anyway. Yes, yeah. You just accelerated it. That's all.
1: You know what? You're not getting any time in jail. In fact, you're going to get some money. Yes. I've got bitcoins for you. Lots of them. So, you know what? I originally thought human jury too, but now I come around to your way of thinking.
0: But you have to make sure. Don't get the Gemini or the Claude or whatever. You need the ChatGPT. Make that request.
1: Okay.
0: Yeah.
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1: 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Here you go.
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19 on a Friday. Mostly sunny today. It is going to be windy. We're going to get up to about 15, but it is cold to start. We're only at 3 right now. 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
3: It's 6:30. Good morning. I'm Matt Hermes. Hanover police have arrested a man who was allegedly looking into people's windows this week before being involved in a break and enter. Police received multiple reports Wednesday of a suspicious man in the area of 4th Street Crescent and 2nd Avenue in the southern Grey County town. The OPP K-9 unit and emergency response team were called in to help locate the suspect. He was arrested after a foot chase near the Esso on 2nd Street in Hanover. Police say they seized stolen property located on the suspect from a break-in, as well as stolen identity documents, credit cards, and a knife. The 40-year-old Hanover man faces several charges. Bruce Gray Owen Sound Conservative MP Alex Ruff is highlighting trade concerns shared by some local beef farmers. Ruff recently met with beef farmers in the region to discuss the potential impact the Mercosur trade agreement with several South American countries could have on Canadian producers. Farmer Don Hargrave spoke at the meeting.
4: If we continue weakening domestic production and capacity, we risk becoming increasingly dependent on imports while making it harder for the next generation of farmers to stay in business.
3: A new doctor is joining the healthcare team at the Concardin Clinic this summer. Jill Charlebois has the details.
5: Dr. Maymuna Altaf has signed a physician recruitment agreement and will be taking over the practice of Dr. Gary Gerben, who will be retiring on July 1st after 60 years of treating patients in the community. According to the municipality of Kincardine, Dr. Altaf completed her Bachelor of Science at Trent University and completed medical school and her residency at the University of Toronto. She's also already spent 2 years working in Kincardine. In a statement, she said that after spending time working in the community, she's grateful for the opportunity to join the clinic. She says that the welcoming community and surrounding nature make it a wonderful place to live and work. Jill Charlebois, Kincardine.
3: Some bear sightings were reported around Owen Sound yesterday. One witness says a small black bear was seen in the area of Harrison Park heading towards Ingalls Falls. There was also a report of a bear by Girl Guide Road in Georgian Bluffs. Police, the Ministry of Natural Resources and Forestry, and bylaw officers are all aware of the

0: sightings. And in national news, Alberta Premier Danielle Smith says she will be asking voters this fall if they feel the province should stay a part of Canada.
1: I will be requesting our government add an additional question to the October 19th referendum vote announced previously. The additional question will be, should Alberta remain a province of Canada? Or should the government of Alberta commence the legal process required under the Canadian Constitution to hold a binding provincial referendum on whether or not Alberta should separate from Canada?
0: A vote in favor of separation would not trigger it, but would allow Alberta to start a legal process to hold a referendum. She says she wants Alberta to stay and will vote accordingly. That's a look at the news. Now on to sports.
2: I'm RJ Brighthead. Here's the morning sports brought to you by RE/MAX. Montreal handed the Hurricanes their first loss of the postseason with a 6-2 victory. Carolina allowed just 5 goals in each of their first 2 series, making Montreal 6 in Game 1 even more impressive. Tonight, Colorado hosts Vegas. Canada had to dig deep to beat Norway at the Worlds. Mark Scheifele completed the hat trick in overtime. They face Slovenia today. The Memorial Cup starts tonight with Kitchener playing host Kelowna. The Islanders AHL affiliate moving to Hamilton will be called the Hammers. The Blue Jays had a 2-0 win to get the split at Yankee Stadium. Aaron Judge had just 1 hit and no RBIs in the 4-game series. Jays are back home tonight against the Pirates. Knicks took a 2-0 lead on Cleveland in the NBA East Final. The Tempo lost to Minnesota. NASCAR icon Kyle Busch died at 41. He was taken to hospital with a severe illness, but no cause of death was given. And MVP Matthew Stafford signed a 1-year deal with the Rams. Now, here's your local sports.
0: The Owen Sound Junior B North Stars fell 8-7 to Orangeville Northmen at the Bay Shore last night. Owen Sound's Junior Elite Women's Lacrosse team also dropped a close one, 9-8 to Orillia Lady Kings. Tonight in Junior C Lacrosse, West Grey Rampage hosts Burlington Warriors. And the Owen Sound District Wolves girls rugby team beat Kincardine in the Blue Water Athletic Association Championship. You can always find more sports on the RE/MAX Grey Bruce Realty Sports page. 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
4: Country 93 weather.
0: Mainly sunny today with a high of 15, then partly cloudy sky tonight and a low of 7. For the weekend, cloudy tomorrow with rain beginning in the morning, a high of 14. Cloudy, chance of showers, and 14 on Sunday. Right now it is 4 in Owen Sound's River District. I'm Matt Hermes for all of your latest local stories on demand. 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

8:39. Coming up, we're going to talk about a special school dinner that happened, but something went really wrong. 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
1: Something kind of bad happened at a school in Maine last week. Let me set the scene for you, okay? One morning, some students in a science class took part in a science project, and that project was taking potting soil, sterilizing the dirt so they could later on test plant growth in this sterilized dirt.
0: Okay.
1: So, picture this. The soil is in a baking dish covered with foil and set off, you know, after it's been in the oven for a little while. It's been set off to the side just to cool down. Great. So later on in the day, the school was having a special dinner for the students, special meal. Someone, accidentally took that dish of dirt, thought it was food.
0: Right.
1: And served it, put it out. Students thought it was a dessert item.
0: Right. Looks like brown, like crumbled brownies or
1: exactly.
0: something.
1: Exactly. Mm. So three of them ate it.
0: What? Three of them did.
1: Three of them ate it and thought, boy, you know what? This tastes like dirt. And I can tell you, that's because it is. They spit it out. The dirt was taken away. Now, the school says, no, it wasn't a prank. It wasn't, you know, planned.
0: Right.
1: It was a complete accident.
0: Yeah.
1: But if you've ever thought food in cafeterias doesn't taste good, maybe that's why.
0: What? No.
1: Because it's from a science project.
0: There's just dirt out every time. I don't know how you would cope with that. I feel like you would, like, spiral. Because you'd have to, like...
1: Oh, me personally.
0: You specifically.
1: Oh, okay.
0: Because you would have dirt in your mouth.
1: Yeah.
0: And also probably have touched some of it.
1: Yeah.
0: And when you know that it's dirt, like, there'd be a lot of cleansing. But could you just wash your mouth at once and be okay?
1: No.
0: No. I don't think so.
1: No.
0: You'd have some issues there.
1: Yeah. Vicky and I were out plant shopping this past weekend.
0: Yeah.
1: And she asked me to hold one of the plants, and I got dirt on my thumb.
0: Mm-hmm.
1: And I was mortified, and I had to find a washroom to wash the dirt off my hand. And I said, this plant has dirt in it. So that was just on my thumb. So can you imagine? Like, I know you'd love to be there because you'd love to be able to put up with my whining,
0: my
1: complaining, and everything else. I don't think there's a soap on this planet that would clean my mouth out enough that I'd be thinking, okay, I'm fine now.
0: That's what I'm saying. You'd be spiraling. They just take you away.
1: Yeah.
0: You'd have to be taken away.
1: Yeah, lock me up, put me away.
0: Oh.
1: Yeah.
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4: A poultry processing company based out of British Columbia announced it's building a new $100 million processing plant in Woodstock. The Ontario government announced Sunrise Farms will build the 155,000 square foot facility in the Oxford County area, which will create about 100 jobs for the region and supporting 248 existing positions across the province. The Ontario government is contributing $4 million through Invest Ontario. Meanwhile, some encouraging news when it comes to extreme weather for Canada this year. Environment and Climate Change Canada says the 2026 hurricane season will actually be quieter than normal. This year's season, which runs from June 1st to November 30th, is projected to be less active, with forecasts expecting 8 to 15 named storms, 3 to 6 hurricanes, and 1 to 3 major hurricanes. They'll obviously impact the majority of Atlantic Canada, but obviously carry repercussions into the mainland as well. And that's your Food and Ag Report. I'm Phil DeLand.
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0: Nate Holler on Country 93 at 6:52 with some sun today, windy, and a high 15. It's 4.
1: I don't know if you're in the market for something new, maybe, a whole town. And I know that the states are kind of volatile right now, but hell is available for sale. Hell. You can buy hell. You can buy the town of hell in Michigan.
0: This is real?
1: It's a real place. Okay. It's a popular tourist destination because obviously I'm sure there's a lot of t-shirts that saying I went to hell and all I got was this lousy t-shirt.
0: And I would buy one of those.
1: Right. Yeah. It's hilarious. But anyway, I guess the town itself is for sale for $625,000 US, which isn't that much, really.
0: No,
1: I mean, for a town.
0: It, for a town, yeah.
1: It does have 7 acres of land. It's got 2 commercial buildings. Now, they do, one of them is a retail shop. It's currently operating right now.
0: Nice.
1: There's also a miniature golf course that you would own as well. A lot of people like to visit and play golf in hell, I guess.
0: Right.
1: But so they say it is still fully functional. If you want to go visit it, you can. You can still go. But it is also for sale. So you could make it whatever you want it to be, I guess.
0: That'd be so tempting.
1: Right?
0: King of hell.
1: What, you'd be the king?
0: Of course.
1: Why would you be the king? Where'd king come from?
0: Being like, what? Oh, sorry. I guess there would be a mayor. Yeah, the same as here.
1: Yeah,
0: like
1: you'd, you'd be a mayor.
0: Mayor is kind of,
1: right.
0: But if you own it, you can be whatever you want.
1: Okay.
0: Why would you want to just be a mayor when you can be a king?
1: Because, I don't know, because it's weird.
0: Yeah.
1: I didn't go king. I didn't go royalty right off the bat, but you do you.
0: All right.
1: Would you own hell? Would you do anything different to it?
0: It's tempting to make it Seanville. But
1: what? Yeah. So nobody ever comes.
0: Okay. I don't know if you realize there'd be a king there.
1: So you're the king of Seanville,
0: yes.
1: And you think people are going to come by and see that?
0: Well, it's a king. Otherwise, you have to go all the way to England to see royalty. This way, right. You don't have to go that far.
1: There's other countries that have kings, but
0: I know. But it's still it's far away.
1: Uh-huh.
0: So this would be a lot closer. I'd have all the royal garments and everything.
1: Oh, wow, garments.
0: Yeah.
1: No one's coming, okay? Nobody's coming to see that. People would rather go to hell than go to Seanville.
0: Okay, Seanville, but I'd keep the mini golf course.
1: Obviously.
0: There we go. All right, supper's ready. Here you go.
1: I think mine needs a little longer.
2: Ow! Mine might be a bit overdone.
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3: Good morning. It's 7 o'clock. I'm Matt Hermes. Hanover police have arrested a man who was allegedly looking into people's windows this week before being involved in a break and enter. Police received multiple reports Wednesday of a suspicious man in the area of 4th Street Crescent and 2nd Avenue in the southern Gray County town. The OPP K-9 unit and emergency response team were called in to help locate the suspect. He was arrested after a foot chase near the Esso on 2nd Street in Hanover. Police say they seized stolen property located on the suspect from a break-in, as well as stolen identity documents, credit cards, and a knife. The 40-year-old Hanover man faces several charges. Bruce Gray Owen Sound Conservative MP Alex Ruff is highlighting trade concerns shared by some local beef farmers. Ruff recently met with beef farmers in the region to discuss the potential impact the Mercosur trade agreement with several South American countries could have on Canadian producers. Farmer Don Hargrave spoke at the meeting.
4: If we continue weakening domestic production and capacity, we risk becoming increasingly dependent on imports while making it harder for the next generation of farmers to stay in business.
3: A new doctor is joining the healthcare team at the Concardin Clinic this summer. Jill Charlebois has the details.
5: Dr. Maymuna Altaf has signed a physician recruitment agreement and will be taking over the practice of Dr. Gary Gerben, who will be retiring on July 1st after 60 years of treating patients in the community. According to the municipality of Kincardine, Dr. Altaf completed her Bachelor of Science at Trent University and completed medical school and her residency at the University of Toronto. She's also already spent 2 years working in Kincardine. In a statement, she said that after spending time working in the community, she's grateful for the opportunity to join the clinic. She says that the welcoming community and surrounding nature make it a wonderful place to live and work. Jill Charlebois, Kincardine.
3: Some bear sightings were reported around Owen Sound yesterday. One witness says a small black bear was seen in the area of Harrison Park heading towards Ingalls Falls. There was also a report of a bear by Girl Guide Road in Georgian Bluffs. Police, the Ministry of Natural Resources and Forestry, and bylaw officers are all aware of the sightings. And in national news, Alberta Premier Danielle Smith says she will be asking voters this fall if they feel the province should stay a part of Canada.
6: I will be requesting our government add an additional question to the October 19th referendum vote announced previously. The additional question will be, should Alberta remain a province of Canada? Or should the government of Alberta commence the legal process required under the Canadian Constitution to hold a binding provincial referendum on whether or not Alberta should separate from Canada?
3: A vote in favor of separation would not trigger it, but would allow Alberta to start a legal process to hold a referendum. She says she wants Alberta to stay and will vote accordingly. That's a look at the news. Now on to sports.
7: I'm RJ Brighthead. Here's the morning sports brought to you by RE/MAX. Montreal handed the Hurricanes their first loss of the postseason with a 6-2 victory. Carolina allowed just 5 goals in each of their first 2 series, making Montreal 6 in Game 1 even more impressive. Tonight, Colorado hosts Vegas. Canada had to dig deep to beat Norway at the Worlds. Mark Scheifele completed the hat trick in overtime. They face Slovenia today. The Memorial Cup starts tonight with Kitchener playing host Kelowna. The Islanders AHL affiliate moving to Hamilton will be called the Hammers. The Blue Jays had a 2-0 win to get the split at Yankee Stadium. Knicks took a 2-0 lead on Cleveland in the NBA East Final. The Tempo lost to Minnesota. NASCAR icon Kyle Busch died at 41. He was taken to hospital with a severe illness, but no cause of death was given. And MVP Matthew Stafford signed a 1-year deal with the Rams. Now, here's your local sports.
3: The Owen Sound Junior B North Stars fell 8-7 to Orangeville Northmen at the Bayshore last night. Owen Sound's Junior Elite Women's Lacrosse team also dropped a close one, 9-8 to Orillia Lady Kings. Tonight in Junior C Lacrosse, West Gray Rampage hosts Burlington Warriors. The Owen Sound District Wolves girls rugby team beat Kincardine in the BAA Championship yesterday. And in high school soccer, OSDSS won the boys' BAA title. 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
3: Mainly sunny today with a high of 15, then partly cloudy sky tonight and a low of 7. For the weekend, cloudy tomorrow with rain beginning in the morning, a high of 14, cloudy, chance of showers, and 14 on Sunday. Right now it is 4 in Owen Sound's River District. I'm Matt Hermes for all of your latest local stories on demand. 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
2: All right, here's kind of like a little what would you do in this situation. There is a woman named Samantha who is a waitress, and she had two regular customers that came in on her birthday. They ordered the same meal that they usually get, which comes to about $90, and they usually give her a $100 bill and tell her to keep the change. Okay. But this time they handed her what looked like $120. And so she assumed they were just leaving her more because it was her birthday. When she went to cash out the table, she realized instead of one $100 bill and one $20 bill, they actually gave her two $100 bills and a $20. So she feels like accidentally they tipped her $120, right? So she went back to the table to say, hey, you know, I don't think this is right. And they said, no, the rest is for you. We're celebrating your birthday. It's all good. Cut her off a couple times. So she was like, I still don't feel good about this. I feel like it's a mistake. So she took that extra $100 and put it in an envelope to put it aside. Okay. A few hours later, they come back, realize, oh, we accidentally gave another $100, right? Then they asked for the manager and accused her of stealing from them, even though she had already taken it, separated and put it apart. Then they reported her to corporate and said that she was, you know, stealing the money, even though she returned it to them. Then they came back the following week and asked to be in her section. She said no. What's your take on this situation?
1: She belongs in jail.
2: Yeah.
1: So I just to clarify, so when she went back to the table and said this is too much or whatever,
2: yeah,
1: she didn't make it clear that it was too $100 bills, I guess not.
2: As far as I know, obviously not.
1: Yeah, okay. You know what? I hate to be, see, this is why I'd be a terrible judge. Because I see both sides.
2: Right.
1: And I think she was very smart to put the $100 aside.
2: Yeah.
1: And I would have done the same thing, thinking it's still a mistake. I'm not going to go out and just spend it.
2: Right.
1: And they were boneheads for being so, all right, you came back, you said, oh, yeah, we did give you $100 more. Is there any chance we can get that back? That's mm-hmm. what it, and then if she says, oh, sure, here it is, great.
2: Right.
1: She says, no, I've already spent it. Well, then, you know what? It's the cost of life that you've learned a lesson mm-hmm. and move on.
2: Yes.
1: And it ends there.
2: Right.
1: And that way you still have a relationship with that server. You can still go back and sit in her section. But now, no, I wouldn't serve them either.
2: Oh, no, absolutely not. No. It is kind of like if you give something, that's on you, right? Like you made the mistake.
1: Yeah.
2: It's not on them to give it back, or is it? Well, is it up to them to have to give you back if you gave the wrong amount?
1: Well, if they're regulars and all that and you know them, and I feel like, you know, it's a good, it's goodwill either way. So I think it is good to give it back.
2: Right. But should she have to give it back is what I'm saying.
1: Yeah.
2: Oh.
1: Yeah, okay. I think she should.
2: You think even if, but only if they're regulars?
1: Okay.
2: I don't know why the regular thing is important.
1: Because you know them and you already have a relationship with them, so.
2: So it's awkward, you're saying. It's awkward to not give it back if they're
1: think
2: regulars.
1: So. Yeah.
2: But if they're just schmoes off the street, well, too bad, so sad, Sally.
1: Then you know what? Ask for more. That's what I think. What about you? You're being very quiet on this.
2: What do you do, Sean? But honestly, if it was me, I like to think, whatever, you gave that to me, that's on you, too bad, and I would take it, but I probably would put it aside with her because I don't want to deal with it.
1: Yeah.
2: You know, I would probably do the same, but I would be very irritated if they still wrote me up after they know that I
1: absolutely
2: put aside that money for them to give it back to them, and then they're still going above my head. No, thank you.
1: Yeah, no.

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0: 93.3. That's Dean Brody, a man without a woman at 7:24. We're in for sun today, looking pretty nice. Going to be on the windy side, high getting up around 15. And we are starting off the day pretty cool. It's 4.
1: Happy birthday! Time for the Country 93 Birthday Club. It's Pat Turner's 71st birthday today. Happy 71st birthday, Pat. Love always from Denise. It's also Jason's birthday today. Happy 47th birthday to Jason, and that's with love from your family. And then celebrating on Sunday, it's Vienna Avedazian's birthday. She's turning 8. Happy 8th birthday to Vienna, a beautiful granddaughter and niece. Enjoy your special day. Love Papa, Nana, and Uncle Bryce. If you have a birthday you'd like us to announce, you can send it to us through our website, country93.ca, or you can text it on the Elgin Jewelers text line, 519-372-9393.
0: Okay, so let's get to the birthday quiz speed round. I'll admit I have 4 because I couldn't decide. I couldn't narrow it down to 3, so we'll see if we can get through 4.
1: Okay.
0: He is,
1: Who he is?
0: Yeah, I do.
1: Okay.
0: No, I sometimes like to, which is surprising, make it difficult for you.
1: Uh-huh.
0: And if you can't get it, then I'll give you an easier clue.
1: Yeah.
0: In this case, I just don't know what, anyway, this guy won 74 straight episodes of a show called Jeopardy.
1: Why did you bounce your head up like that? I was confused. Oh, okay. Ken Jennings? Is that who it was? Was it him?
0: Yes. Okay. Ken Jennings is turning 52.
1: Okay.
0: Good job in remembering his name. this guy had his own sitcom for a while.
1: Okay.
0: He was also the host of the original run of Whose Line Is It Anyway? And you might know him now for his work that he does as the host of The Price is Right.
1: He wasn't the original. There was British version before him.
0: All right, the original.
1: Let the record show. That's why I was confused.
0: Okay, the original American
1: version. Yes, he was. Why, is there another version of it out there now? Like he's not hosting it?
0: Yeah. Sorry?
1: You said original.
0: Whose Line Is It? Yeah.
1: There's another one?
0: Yes.
1: Oh, okay.
0: Yeah, so, yeah, I know about the British one.
1: First one was better.
0: Oh,
1: okay?
0: No.
1: Yeah,
0: okay.
1: Yeah.
0: You know, we'll save that argument for another day.
1: I don't know why we're doing this during the birthdays, but
0: okay.
1: It was. He's the guy with the glasses. You're wrong. Who's the guy with the glasses? First initial. I know.
0: Really?
1: Just.
0: Did you hear it? He's the host of Price is Right.
1: I swear.
0: D. Oh. Okay.
1: I wanted to say Dean Brody for some reason.
0: Yes, it's Dean Brody.
1: Just played him. It's not Dean Brody.
0: Oh.
1: I know his name. Last initial.
0: C.
1: Drew Carey.
0: Okay. Turning 68.
1: Thank you.
0: Boy, I'm glad I picked 4 because you're doing so
1: well. All right, let's go.
0: She was Alexis Carrington on the original Dynasty.
1: Okay, I keep going.
0: That's the only clue I have.
1: Oh.
0: I thought you'd get into that. Okay.
1: No.
0: Joan Collins, turning 93. Let's do the bonus one that I don't even know. This is going back. He was Corporal Radar O'Reilly on MASH. I'd list off all the others. He was on an episode of Love Boat, but he's never done really anything else.
1: Well, then why did you pick him?
0: Because I thought you'd get it. I thought just on that clue. But
1: Alan Alda?
0: No, okay. Gary Berghoff is 83.
1: Gary Berghoff?
0: Yeah.
1: No. What do you...
0: All right. I you know what? It's just, you are the one who watched TV, like, I think, 44 hours a day.
1: MASH and Dynasty before my time. Thank you very much.
0: Oh, and so you didn't watch any shows before your time?
1: No, I don't know. I didn't watch those ones.
0: Price is Right.

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9: It's 7:30. Good morning. I'm Matt Hermes. Hanover police have arrested a man who was allegedly looking into people's windows this week before being involved in a break and enter. Police received multiple reports Wednesday of a suspicious man in the area of 4th Street Crescent and 2nd Avenue in the southern Gray County town. The OPP K-9 unit and emergency response team were called in to help locate the suspect. He was arrested after a foot chase near the Esso on 2nd Street in Hanover. Police say they seized stolen property located on the suspect from a break-in, as well as stolen identity documents, credit cards, and a knife. The 40-year-old Hanover man faces several charges. Bruce Gray Owen Sound Conservative MP Alex Ruff is highlighting trade concerns shared by some local beef farmers. Ruff recently met with beef farmers in the region to discuss the potential impact the Mercosur trade agreement with several South American countries could have on Canadian producers. Farmer Don Hargrave spoke at the meeting.
10: If we continue weakening domestic production and capacity, we risk becoming increasingly dependent on imports while making it harder for the next generation of farmers to stay in business.
9: A new doctor is joining the healthcare team at the Concardin Clinic this summer. Jill Charlebois has the details.
11: Dr. Maymuna Altaf has signed a physician recruitment agreement and will be taking over the practice of Dr. Gary Gerben, who will be retiring on July 1st after 60 years of treating patients in the community. According to the municipality of Kincardine, Dr. Altaf completed her Bachelor of Science at Trent University and completed medical school and her residency at the University of Toronto. She's also already spent 2 years working in Kincardine. In a statement, she said that after spending time working in the community, she's grateful for the opportunity to join the clinic. She says that the welcoming community and surrounding nature make it a wonderful place to live and work. Jill Charlebois, Kincardine.
9: Some bear sightings were reported around Owen Sound yesterday. One witness says a small black bear was seen in the area of Harrison Park heading towards Ingalls Falls. There was also a report of a bear by Girl Guide Road in Georgian Bluffs. Police, the Ministry of Natural Resources and Forestry, and bylaw officers are all aware of the sightings. And in national news, Alberta Premier Danielle Smith says she will be asking voters this fall if they feel the province should stay a part of Canada.
12: I will be requesting our government add an additional question to the October 19th referendum vote announced previously. The additional question will be, should Alberta remain a province of Canada? Or should the government of Alberta commence the legal process required under the Canadian Constitution to hold a binding provincial referendum on whether or not Alberta should separate from Canada?
9: A vote in favor of separation would not trigger it, but would allow Alberta to start

0: start a legal process to hold a referendum. She says she wants Alberta to stay and will vote accordingly. That's a look at the news. Now on to sports.
1: I'm RJ Brighthead. Here's the morning sports brought to you by RE/MAX. Montreal handed the Hurricanes their first loss of the postseason with a 6-2 victory. Carolina allowed just 5 goals in each of their first 2 series, making Montreal 6 in Game 1 even more impressive. Tonight, Colorado hosts Vegas. Canada had to dig deep to beat Norway at the Worlds. Mark Scheifele completed the hat trick in overtime. They face Slovenia today. The Memorial Cup starts tonight with Kitchener playing host Kelowna. The Islanders AHL affiliate moving to Hamilton will be called the Hammers. The Blue Jays had a 2-0 win to get the split at Yankee Stadium. Knicks took a 2-0 lead on Cleveland in the NBA East Final. The Tempo lost to Minnesota. NASCAR icon Kyle Busch died at 41. He was taken to hospital with a severe illness, but no cause of death was given. And MVP Matthew Stafford signed a 1-year deal with the Rams. Now, here's your local sports.
0: The Owen Sound Junior B North Stars fell 8-7 to Orangeville Northmen at the Bay Shore last night. Owen Sound's Junior Elite Women's Lacrosse team also dropped a close one, 9-8 to Orillia Lady Kings. Tonight in Junior C Lacrosse, West Grey Rampage hosts Burlington Warriors. The Owen Sound District Wolves girls rugby team beat Kincardine in the BAA Championship yesterday. And in high school soccer, OSDSS won the boys' BAA title. St. Mary's Mustangs took the girls' crown. 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
0: Mainly sunny today with a high of 15, then partly cloudy sky tonight and a low of 7. For the weekend, cloudy tomorrow with rain beginning in the morning, a high of 14. Cloudy, chance of showers, and 14 on Sunday. Right now it is 4 in Owen Sound's River District. I'm Matt Hermes for all of your latest local stories on demand. 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

It's 7:39. We're going to talk about a counselor in Ireland that has a very strange proposal. That's coming up next on Country 93.

0: Brett Kissel from Country 93, 742.
1: There's a city councilor in Cork, Ireland. He's proposed something interesting. He wants to erect what would be the world's smallest public statue to honor a mosquito.
0: Okay.
1: There's a reason for it, obviously. Apparently, the mosquito is linked to the death of Oliver Cromwell, who is an English leader who, you know, kind of took over Ireland and kind of devastated Ireland. So the lore suggests that he got malaria, that's why they called it Cork fever, from a mosquito bite when he came over there. So he wants to make a little tiny monument outside of the city hall of the mosquito to say, you know, even the powerful can be taken down by a tiny little thing.
0: So are we talking a life-size statue?
1: Yeah.
0: Okay.
1: Yeah. Life-size, mosquito-sized statue about being petty. I think, yeah. I think it's a little bit petty.
0: It is a little petty. And also, I really like when places have statues that are weird or unique or
1: 100%.
0: Different.
1: Love that.
0: You know, like a big fork.
1: Yeah.
0: You know, or something like that. That's just when it's, you know, 30 feet tall. That's hilarious.
1: Yeah.
0: So
1: a
0: little tiny mosquito statue that's on a big base or something like that, that would be hilarious.
1: It would be entertaining. I don't know if that's his main thing.
0: No, it sounds like he's still bitter.
1: Sounds like he's still a little bit bitter about it. But like, it's like, I don't know that you want to have a monument to show, you know, how somebody died.
0: Yeah.
1: You know, it seems weird.
0: Yeah,
1: but I do like the idea of a tiny little mosquito statue.
0: Yeah, I would love it if Owen Sound did that. I think that'd be great, just because there's a lot of black flies sometimes in out area, like in Wyarton. I talked to somebody from Wyarton yesterday, talking about the black flies and all that.
1: Right.
0: You know, so they could, you know, they've got Wyarton Willie statue in the park. They could put maybe a black fly, life-size black fly right next to it.
1: I don't know why we would do that, though, but...
0: Yeah, why would we want to honor the black fly? You're right.
1: Yeah.
0: Just because people would go and see it. You know they would.
1: Well, they
0: Come
1: probably
0: on.
1: Would, yes.
0: I'd be first in line.
1: I know you would.
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4: A poultry processing company based out of British Columbia announced it's building a new $100 million processing plant in Woodstock. The Ontario government announced Sunrise Farms will build the 155,000 square foot facility in the Oxford County area, which will create about 100 jobs for the region and supporting 248 existing positions across the province. The Ontario government is contributing $4 million through Invest Ontario. Meanwhile, some encouraging news when it comes to extreme weather for Canada this year. Environment and Climate Change Canada says the 2026 hurricane season will actually be quieter than normal. This year's season, which runs from June 1st to November 30th, is projected to be less active, with forecasts expecting 8 to 15 named storms, 3 to 6 hurricanes, and 1 to 3 major hurricanes. They'll obviously impact the majority of Atlantic Canada, but obviously carry repercussions into the mainland as well. And that's your Food and Ag Report. I'm Phil DeLand.
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3: Good morning. It's 8 o'clock. I'm Matt Hermes. Hanover police have arrested a man who was allegedly looking into people's windows this week before being involved in a break and enter. Police received multiple reports Wednesday of a suspicious man in the area of 4th Street Crescent and 2nd Avenue in the southern Grey County town. The OPP K-9 unit and emergency response team were called in to help locate the suspect. He was arrested after a foot chase near the Esso on 2nd Street in Hanover. Police say they seized stolen property located on the suspect from a break-in, as well as stolen identity documents, credit cards, and a knife. The 40-year-old Hanover man faces several charges. Bruce Gray Owen Sound Conservative MP Alex Ruff is highlighting trade concerns shared by some local beef farmers. Ruff recently met with beef farmers in the region to discuss the potential impact the Mercosur trade agreement with several South American countries could have on Canadian producers. Farmer Don Hargrave spoke at the meeting.
4: If we continue weakening domestic production and capacity, we risk becoming increasingly dependent on imports while making it harder for the next generation of farmers to stay in business.
3: A new doctor is joining the healthcare team at the Concardin Clinic this summer. Jill Charlebois has the details.
5: Dr. Maymuna Altaf has signed a physician recruitment agreement and will be taking over the practice of Dr. Gary Gerben, who will be retiring on July 1st after 60 years of treating patients in the community. According to the municipality of Kincardine, Dr. Altaf completed her Bachelor of Science at Trent University and completed medical school and her residency at the University of Toronto. She's also already spent 2 years working in Kincardine. In a statement, she said that after spending time working in the community, she's grateful for the opportunity to join the clinic. She says that the welcoming community and surrounding nature make it a wonderful place to live and work. Jill Charlebois, Kincardine.
3: Some bear sightings were reported around Owen Sound yesterday. One witness says a small black bear was seen in the area of Harrison Park heading towards Ingalls Falls. There was also a report of a bear by Girl Guide Road in Georgian Bluffs. Police, the Ministry of Natural Resources and Forestry, and bylaw officers are all aware of the sightings. And in national news, Alberta Premier Danielle Smith says she will be asking voters this fall if they feel the province should stay a part of Canada.
6: I will be requesting our government add an additional question to the October 19th referendum vote announced previously. The additional question will be, should Alberta remain a province of Canada? Or should the government of Alberta commence the legal process required under the Canadian Constitution to hold a binding provincial referendum on whether or not Alberta should separate from Canada?
3: A vote in favor of separation would not trigger it, but would allow Alberta to start a legal process to hold a referendum. She says she wants Alberta to stay and will vote accordingly. That's a look at the news. Now on to sports.
7: I'm RJ Brighthead. Here's the morning sports brought to you by RE/MAX. Montreal handed the Hurricanes their first loss of the postseason with a 6-2 victory. Carolina allowed just 5 goals in each of their first 2 series, making Montreal 6 in Game 1 even more impressive. Tonight, Colorado hosts Vegas. Canada had to dig deep to beat Norway at the Worlds. Mark Scheifele completed the hat trick in overtime. They face Slovenia today. The Memorial Cup starts tonight with Kitchener playing host Kelowna. The Islanders AHL affiliate moving to Hamilton will be called the Hammers. The Blue Jays had a 2-0 win to get the split at Yankee Stadium. Knicks took a 2-0 lead on Cleveland in the NBA East Final. The Tempo lost to Minnesota. NASCAR icon Kyle Busch died at 41. He was taken to hospital with a severe illness, but no cause of death was given. And MVP Matthew Stafford signed a 1-year deal with the Rams. Now, here's your local sports.
3: The Owen Sound Junior B North Stars fell 8-7 to Orangeville Northmen at the Bayshore last night. Owen Sound's Junior Elite Women's Lacrosse team also dropped a close one, 9-8 to Orillia Lady Kings. Tonight in Junior C Lacrosse, West Grey Rampage hosts Burlington Warriors. The Owen Sound District Wolves girls rugby team beat Kincardine in the BAA Championship yesterday. And in high school soccer, OSDSS won the boys BAA title. 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
3: Mainly sunny today with a high of 15, then partly cloudy sky tonight and a low of 7. For the weekend, cloudy tomorrow with rain beginning in the morning, a high of 14. Cloudy, chance of showers, and 14 on Sunday. 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I'm Matt Hermes for all of your latest local stories on demand. 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

Santa sky. 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London, Paris, paradise. But ain't got much memory of the scenes, come to think I missed them all.

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0: Tony Stevens on today's Best Country, Country 93, 812. Good morning with Sean and Julia.
1: School ends in about, another month and a bit. Mm-hmm. And in honor of that, I thought we'd talk about school supplies that every kid in the 90s wanted, kind of like a memory trigger. Mm-hmm. Let's see. First of all, Trapper Keeper. Do you remember these things? They were binders where they kind of locked up tight with really loud Velcro. Mm. And you could keep everything in there, and it wouldn't go flying all over the place if you dropped it or anything like that.
0: Right.
1: It was all inside. I got a version of that when I was in school, and that was a zipper one. It had a zipper all the way around.
0: Okay. I didn't have any of that. I wasn't spoiled.
1: All right, let's move on. Lisa Frank, does this mean anything to you?
0: Yeah.
1: Okay, I had to look it up. Notebooks, folders, binders that had really bright and loud designs, rainbow, tie-dye, all that.
0: Yeah, a lot of rainbowy stuff. I wasn't into Lisa Frank, and no one I knew was, but in some places, she was huge.
1: So. Okay. Space Maker, this is a pencil box that was hard plastic, so your pencils and your crayons wouldn't get broken if they were in your backpack or in your pocket or dropped on the floor. I'm a big pencil guy. You know, I like to have a nice sharp pencil.
0: Yeah.
1: But I had one of those cloth ones.
0: Oh.
1: Yeah, one of those cloth pencil cases. Not as cool.
0: Was that cool? I've never even heard of that.
1: The Space Maker one?
0: Yeah.
1: Yeah, it sounds kind of cool, doesn't it?
0: Your pencil. As an adult,
1: your pencil,
0: you want to keep your pencil nice and sharp. No kid cares about that. Well, most kids don't care about that. let me rephrase that.
1: Most kids. I always did.
0: Yeah, that's weird.
1: How about Yikes Pencils? Oh. Yikes Pencils, once again. Had to look these up.
0: Yeah, never heard of those.
1: These are brightly colored pencils. The wood was dyed, so when you sharpened them, the pencil shavings were fun colors, too.
0: Mm.
1: That sounds
0: like... That's the dream.
1: Yeah, right? Oh, you were joking.
0: I thought
1: you were excited, genuinely excited, but that's the same as I am. That'd be great. Yeah. But you're not.
0: No.
1: No, you think it's no big deal.
0: No.
1: You think it's kind of dumb.
0: Well, whatever. It is what it is.
1: Okay, thanks for letting me down. More school supplies every kid in the 90s wanted. We'll get to those before 9.
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1: It's time for Julia's Random Fact.
2: Director Brad Bird was inspired to make the movie The Iron Giant, which is an animated movie after the tragic murder of his sister by her husband. He shot her. And so he was devastated when this happened to his sister. And he thought later, what if a gun had a soul and didn't want to be a gun? And that's what made him make the movie The Iron Giant, which is, if you have not seen it, get ready for tears.
0: Have you seen it?
2: Yes.
0: Oh.
2: Yes. It's
0: I have not.
2: It's what, a very good
0: is
2: movie.
0: It an old movie? A new movie?
2: 89. Well, 89, she died.
0: Okay.
2: But yeah, it was from like the 90s, I think.
0: Okay.
2: So it's like still a hand-drawn animated movie, not computer animated. But,
0: oh, okay.
2: Yeah, you should check it out. It's actually a really good movie.
0: I'm sorry, the name again?
2: The Iron Giant.
0: Got it.

0: 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Whiteman.ca.
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2: It's 8:30. Good morning. I'm Matt Hermes. Hanover police have arrested a man who was allegedly looking into people's windows this week before being involved in a break and enter. Police received multiple reports Wednesday of a suspicious man in the area of 4th Street Crescent and 2nd Avenue in the southern Gray County town. The OPP K-9 unit and emergency response team were called in to help locate the suspect. He was arrested after a foot chase near the Esso on 2nd Street in Hanover. Police say they seized stolen property located on the suspect from a break-in, as well as stolen identity documents, credit cards, and a knife. The 40-year-old Hanover man faces several charges. Bruce Gray Owen Sound Conservative MP Alex Ruff is highlighting trade concerns shared by some local beef farmers. Ruff recently met with beef farmers in the region to discuss the potential impact the Mercosur trade agreement with several South American countries could have on Canadian producers. Farmer Don Hargrave spoke at the meeting.
3: If we continue weakening domestic production and capacity, we risk becoming increasingly dependent on imports while making it harder for the next generation of farmers to stay in business.
2: A new doctor is joining the healthcare team at the Concardin Clinic this summer. Jill Charlebois has the details.
4: Dr. Maymuna Altaf has signed a physician recruitment agreement and will be taking over the practice of Dr. Gary Gerben, who will be retiring on July 1st after 60 years of treating patients in the community. According to the municipality of Kincardine, Dr. Altaf completed her Bachelor of Science at Trent University and completed medical school and her residency at the University of Toronto. She's also already spent 2 years working in Kincardine. In a statement, she said that after spending time working in the community, she's grateful for the opportunity to join the clinic. She says that the welcoming community and surrounding nature make it a wonderful place to live and work. Jill Charlebois, Kincardine.
2: Some bear sightings were reported around Owen Sound yesterday. One witness says a small black bear was seen in the area of Harrison Park heading towards Ingalls Falls. There was also a report of a bear by Girl Guide Road in Georgian Bluffs. Police, the Ministry of Natural Resources and Forestry, and bylaw officers are all aware of the sightings. And in national news, Alberta Premier Danielle Smith says she will be asking voters this fall if they feel the province should stay a part of Canada.
5: I will be requesting our government add an additional question to the October 19th referendum vote announced previously. The additional question will be, should Alberta remain a province of Canada? Or should the government of Alberta commence the legal process required under the Canadian Constitution to hold a binding provincial referendum on whether or not Alberta should separate from Canada?
2: A vote in favor of separation would not trigger it, but would allow Alberta to start a legal process to hold a referendum. She says she wants Alberta to stay and will vote accordingly. That's a look at the news. Now on to sports.
6: I'm RJ Brighthead. Here's the morning sports brought to you by RE/MAX. Montreal handed the Hurricanes their first loss of the postseason with a 6-2 victory. Carolina allowed just 5 goals in each of their first 2 series, making Montreal 6 in Game 1 even more impressive. Tonight, Colorado hosts Vegas. Canada had to dig deep to beat Norway at the Worlds. Mark Scheifele completed the hat trick in overtime. They face Slovenia today. The Memorial Cup starts tonight with Kitchener playing host Kelowna. The Islanders AHL affiliate moving to Hamilton will be called the Hammers. The Blue Jays had a 2-0 win to get the split at Yankee Stadium. Knicks took a 2-0 lead on Cleveland in the NBA East Final. The Tempo lost to Minnesota. NASCAR icon Kyle Busch died at 41. He was taken to hospital with a severe illness, but no cause of death was given. And MVP Matthew Stafford signed a 1-year deal with the Rams. Now, here's your local sports.
2: The Owen Sound Junior B North Stars fell 8-7 to Orangeville Northmen at the Bayshore last night. Owen Sound's Junior

0: Elite women's lacrosse team also dropped a close one, 9-8 to Orillia Lady Kings. Tonight in Junior C lacrosse, West Grey Rampage hosts Burlington Warriors. The Owen Sound District Wolves girls rugby team beat Kincardine in the BAA championship yesterday. And in high school soccer, OSDSS won the boys' BAA title. St. Mary's Mustangs took the girls' crown. 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
2: Country 93 weather.
0: Mainly sunny today with a high of 15, then partly cloudy sky tonight and a low of 7. For the weekend, cloudy tomorrow with rain beginning in the morning, a high of 14. Cloudy, chance of showers, and 14 on Sunday. 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I'm Matt Hermes for all of your latest local stories on demand. 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

0: She's country, Jason Aldean on Country 93, 842 with Sean and Julia.
1: We're talking about this in the last half hour, school supplies that every kid wanted in the 90s. Now, one of the ones that we didn't mention is one that I think was around before the 90s, because I remember this when I was in school, push-up pencils. And it was, I don't know if you remember these.
0: Well, those little nubs that you had to push down.
1: That's right.
0: Yeah, and if you lost one, that's it. That pencil's useless.
1: Yes. Yeah. It was so incredibly annoying, but it was great because you could always get a sharp pencil because you just push them.
0: Your life was around a sharp pencil.
1: I know.
0: Why? What was your childhood? Oh, my goodness. You really love having a sharp pencil. I've never met someone so, like, fascinated by it in my life.
1: I'm not fascinated. It's just that it writes better when it's sharp. And that thing was great because it came with, what, 10?
0: Something
1: 10
0: like
1: little nubs,
0: yeah,
1: and every one of them had a little piece of pencil on the end of it. And then you, when one got dull,
0: yeah,
1: you'd put it, take it off and put it to the top and push the other ones down,
0: yeah,
1: and you get a brand new one, all nice and sharp. But you're right, if you lose one, I used to put in crunched up paper. Didn't really work all that well. Just to replace it.
0: If you didn't have one, that was it. That pencil's garbage.
1: All right. Getting away from pencils for a minute.
0: Oh.
1: How about Milky gel pens? They were a brand of gel pens. Oh. Gel pens were not good.
0: But they looked cool. I remember I used to do all my notes because there was always the notes on the overhead projector that my teacher would make us write out.
1: Right.
0: And I would do them in different colors to make it easier for me to see. So I was like all about, I had like 4 different colors that I would always use when I was writing out my notes to make them all nice.
1: Geek.
0: excuse me, pencil man. That's a pot right in the kettle right there.
1: One more. I saw these in the store last weekend, and I really, really had to work not to buy a box. Mr. Sketch scented markers.
0: Yeah, they did smell good.
1: Oh, they did. They make your nose different colors.
0: Well, you don't have to stick them right up your nose to smell them.
1: I know.
0: You didn't have to do that.
1: But accidentally, when you get a little too close, it's
0: maybe it's a good thing you didn't have them. I feel like there would have been some kind of weird addiction issues. But I also...
1: I did have a box, and they were great.
0: Yes. Okay.
1: I love them.
0: I am disappointed that on the list is not the pen that could be blue, green, red, and black.
1: Oh, yeah.
0: Because that... And then I had one that could be even more colors.
1: Yeah, I had one that could be like 15.
0: Yeah, and that pen...
1: It was way too big to carry.
0: Or the whole, yeah, the big one.
1: Awkward.
0: Yeah. But... That pen was like the pen that I wanted so bad.
1: Yeah.
0: Because, you know, the possibilities. Whew. Yeah. 4 in 1?
1: I know. Well, surprise. I got you one. Bring it in.
0: Oh, my God. No, you
1: didn't.
0: That's a lie.
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0: Just being me, that's Morgan Griffiths on Country 93. It's 8:51, it's Friday, we have made it. It's been a weird week, like super hot and then freezing cold and everything in between, I don't know.
1: Yeah, it really has summer, winter, fall, spring, all in one week.
0: Yeah, it's getting better. It's getting normal again. We had weird, freakish summer weather last weekend, which was great for the long weekend, and now it's decided that that's over. But still, decent day today. Sunny with a high of 15. It is going to be a bit windy. No chance of frost tonight. Risk of frost tonight, so that's good. Tomorrow, rainy, windy with a high of 4, and then just a chance of showers on Sunday. 14, I should say, and a high of 14 for both of those days. So, kind of weekend.
1: Yeah.
0: It's a meh kind of weekend. It's
1: it really
0: 10
1: is.
0: Right now.
2: Sean and Julia are wrapping up the show now. Here is all that we learned.
1: Wanted to mention that coming up tomorrow, we are going to be doing our show live from the Hanover Home and Lifestyle Show.
0: Yes.
1: At the P&H Center.
0: We are.
1: And we'll be there from 9 until noon.
0: We will. So you can come by, enjoy the all that the home show has to offer, and then you can hang out with us, too,
1: yes,
0: if you wanted to. But either way, we're going to be there regardless.
1: If you wanted to.
0: You don't
1: to.
0: Have a choice.
1: Yeah.
0: We're going to be there.
1: Yeah.
0: But yeah, we'll be there from 9 until noon. It's
1: yeah, so
0: fun.
1: If you get a chance to stop by, we'd love to meet you.
0: Mm-hmm.
1: I also wanted to throw in one other thing, if I may.
0: Sure.
1: And that's something that we didn't get a chance to mention with the school supplies that every kid wanted in the 90s.
0: Okay.
1: Just did that a little bit ago.
0: Yeah.
1: The one we did not mention, scratch and sniff stickers.
0: Mm.
1: Yeah.
0: I had a huge sticker book. We were all about trading stickers. Now I give my kids stickers and they put it on a shirt for like 5 minutes and then they just peel it off and throw it in the trash. They don't understand how sacred stickers were.
1: Yeah, especially scratch and sniff ones.
0: Scratch and sniff ones, the puffy ones.
1: Oh, yeah.
0: The googly-eyed ones.
1: Yes.
0: There were so many great ones.
1: And you're not giving them the googly-eyed ones and they're throwing those out, are you?
0: No.
1: Okay.
0: I don't even know where you can find those anymore, to be honest.
1: Yeah, I don't know. Well, at the googly-eyed store, it's right in the River District.
0: Oh, is it?
1: That's all they sell.
0: It's just googly-eyed.
1: Googly-eyed stickers.
0: Oh.
1: Yeah.
0: Seems weird that I missed
1: aisles
0: that.
1: Aisles and aisles and aisles of it.
0: Okay.
1: Massive store, several floors.
0: All right.
1: You can look for it downtown.
0: I don't think that's true.
1: We have our final thought from Charlie the Greeter. It's coming up next.
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Mainly sunny today with a high of 15, then partly cloudy sky tonight and a low of 7. For the weekend, cloudy tomorrow with rain beginning in the morning, a high of 14. Cloudy, chance of showers, and 14 on Sunday.

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Mainly sunny today with a high of 15, then partly cloudy sky tonight and a low of 7. For the weekend, cloudy tomorrow with rain beginning in the morning, a high of 14, cloudy, chance of showers, and 14 on Sunday.

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9: Mainly sunny today with a high of 15, then partly cloudy sky tonight and a low of 7. For the weekend, cloudy tomorrow with rain beginning in the morning, a high of 14. Cloudy, chance of showers, and 14 on Sunday.

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4: Mainly sunny today with a high of 15, then partly cloudy sky tonight and a low of 7. For the weekend, cloudy tomorrow with rain beginning in the morning, a high of 14, cloudy, chance of showers, and 14 on Sunday.

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12: Mainly sunny today with a high of 15, then partly cloudy sky tonight and a low of 7. For the weekend, cloudy tomorrow with rain beginning in the morning, a high of 14, cloudy, chance of showers, and 14 on Sunday.

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2: It's 12 o'clock. Good afternoon. I'm Claire McCormack. Bruce County and Bruce Power have agreed to a four-year, $2 million funding agreement. Here's the county's project coordinator for nuclear energy, Lauren Dillon.
3: The work supported through this agreement will help prepare our communities to support the proposed Bruce C project. Under the agreement, the county is required to submit an annual work plan outlining assessment activities for each funding period.
2: Bruce Power will be providing the county with $500,000 per year over the next 4 years to allow the county to carry out assessment impacts that the proposed Bruce C expansion would have on county infrastructure and service delivery. The first year will focus on transportation and housing. Bruce Gray Owen Sound Conservative MP Alex Ruff is highlighting trade concerns shared by some local beef farmers. Ruff recently met with beef farmers in the region to discuss the potential impact the Mercosur trade agreement with several South American countries could have on Canadian producers. Farmer Don Hargrave spoke at the meeting.
4: If we continue weakening domestic production and capacity, we risk becoming increasingly dependent on imports, while making it harder for the next generation of farmers to stay in business.
2: A new doctor is joining the healthcare team at the Kincardine Clinic this summer. Jill Charlebois has the details.
5: Dr. Maymuna Altaf has signed a physician recruitment agreement and will be taking over the practice of Dr. Gary Gerben, who will be retiring on July 1st after 60 years of treating patients in the community. According to the municipality of Kincardine, Dr. Altaf completed her Bachelor of Science at Trent University and completed medical school and her residency at the University of Toronto. She's also already spent 2 years working in Kincardine. In a statement, she said that after spending time working in the community, she's grateful for the opportunity to join the clinic. She says that the welcoming community and surrounding nature make it a wonderful place to live and work. Jill Charlebois, Kincardine.
2: You may hear some loud noises coming from the Army Training Center in Meaford later this weekend. The Department of National Defense says soldiers from the 7th Toronto Regiment will be conducting live fire exercises on Saturday and Sunday. They say noise may be heard from weapons and large caliber guns firing simultaneously. They say it's purely for training purposes and at no time will the safety or security of the public be in jeopardy. Tim Hortons plans to open 80 new restaurants across the country. It comes at a time when Dunkin' Donuts is also planning to open locations in Canada. There are about 4,000 Tim's locations across Canada, and about 400 are set to be renovated as well this year. Between the company and franchise owners, it's a $400 million investment. Meanwhile, they also have some global soccer-inspired Timbits going, including lime cheesecake, cappuccino, Canadian fireworks, and chocolate creme brulee. Time now for a check on sports. Here's Matt Hermes.
6: Thank you and good afternoon. Canada leads Slovenia at last check at the Men's World Hockey Championship. Canadians are trying to win their fifth straight game in the group stage at the tournament. NHL playoffs tonight, game two of the Western Conference Final between Vegas Golden Knights and Colorado Avalanche. That's underway at 8. Vegas leads the series 1-0. Hamilton's new PWHL franchise has named three-time U.S. Olympian Megan Duggan as its general manager. Toronto Scepters head coach Troy Ryan is leaving the team to join the PWHL's new San Jose franchise. Local lacrosse, West Grey Rampage hosts Burlington Warriors at 8 tonight in Durham. The Blue Jays open a three-game series at home against Pittsburgh Pirates. And it's Game 3 of the NBA's West Final tonight. Canadian Shai Gilgeous-Alexander and the Oklahoma City Thunder take on San Antonio Spurs. There's always more sports on the RE/MAX Grey Bruce Realty Sports page. 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Your weekend weather is coming up next.
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2: A mix of sun and clouds this afternoon, 40-kilometer wind gusts, a high around 16, the UV index 8 or very high. Increasing cloudiness tonight, breezy and a low of 7. Rain Saturday, 50-kilometer wind gusts and a high of 14. Right now it's 11 degrees in Lion's Head, 12 in Walkerton, and it is 13 degrees in Meaford and Owen Sound. I'm Claire McCormack for all of your latest local stories on demand. 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
8: A mix of sun and clouds this afternoon, 40-kilometer wind gusts, a high around 16, the UV index 8 or very high. Increasing cloudiness tonight, breezy and a low of 7. Rain Saturday, 50-kilometer wind gusts and a high of 14.

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9: A mix of sun and clouds this afternoon, 40-kilometer wind gusts, a high around 16, the UV index 8 or very high. Increasing cloudiness tonight, breezy and a low of 7. Rain Saturday, 50-kilometer wind gusts and a high of 14.

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10: A mix of sun and clouds this afternoon, 40-kilometer wind gusts, a high around 16, the UV index 8 or very high. Increasing cloudiness tonight, breezy and a low of 7. Rain Saturday, 50-kilometer wind gusts and a high of 14.

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7: A mix of sun and clouds this afternoon, 40-kilometer wind gusts, a high around 16, the UV index 8 or very high. Increasing cloudiness tonight, breezy and a low of 7. Rain Saturday, 50-kilometer wind gusts and a high of 14.

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0: Country 93 with today's best country, Knockin' Boots and Luke Bryan. And Luke Combs was in there, too. Big news coming about going to see Luke Combs this summer at Rogers Stadium. Stay with us. We'll tell you more coming up next hour. Hi, it's Rick Ringer. Going to hang in for Dusty Hill after 3 o'clock. In the meantime, we've got a triple threat of fabulous females for you with Sasha, Megan Maroney, and Lady Wilson all lined up, along with your forecast in a while. Going to be a rainy weekend, but you're going to love the way next week is shaping up. We'll get to those details for you in a little bit as well.
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0: Country 93 with Sean and Julia in the morning and Lainey Wilson. And with Jordan Davis coming up and your forecast for a wet weekend, unfortunately, especially tomorrow. It is the U.S. Memorial Day long weekend. That means, among other things, the 110th annual Indy 500 at the Indianapolis Motor Speedway. It's also when NASCAR runs their longest race of the year, 600 miles at Charlotte Motor Speedway. And meanwhile, the NASCAR family is mourning the death of one of its most talented drivers, Kyle Busch, who passed away in hospital of what's only being called a serious illness at the age of 41. Busch was the winningest driver over NASCAR's three major series and won the championship in the senior series two different times. Certainly one of the all-time greats. And our thoughts certainly go out to his racing and his real family.
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8: A mix of sun and clouds this afternoon, 40-kilometer wind gusts, a high around 16, the UV index 8 or very high. Increasing cloudiness tonight, breezy and a low of 7. Rain Saturday, 50-kilometer wind gusts and a high of 14.

0: Cameron Whitcomb from Country 93, and George Strait is up in just a moment with a classic from the Sunday Morning Rewind file. 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George will be a part of the show this weekend along with Travis Tritt, Reba McEntire, Joe D. Messina, and so many others. 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

0: Jim and the Glory Boys' latest If I Go Missing from Country 93 with today's Best Country. And coming up next hour is music from Luke Combs and the Zac Brown Band, A Little Chicken Fried for a Friday afternoon, and with news about how you could go see Luke Combs for free at Rogers Stadium coming up in early June. 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
8: A mix of sun and clouds this afternoon, 40-kilometer wind gusts, a high around 16, the UV index 8 or very high. Increasing cloudiness tonight, breezy and a low of 7. Rain Saturday, 50-kilometer wind gusts and a high of 14.

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0: Country 93 with today's best country, Brunette, is the latest from Tucker Wetmore. Kane Brown, Luke Combs, and more coming up in a moment or two. Is it just me, or was there a weird energy in the air yesterday? A few things of note to make me think that. First of all, a more expensive than thought car repair happening that I discovered yesterday. The final show for Late Night with Stephen Colbert, a show that's been on the air altogether for 33 years, happened last night as well. As we mentioned before, the premature death of two-time NASCAR champion Kyle Busch at only 41 years of age happened yesterday, and there were scammers on the phone last night trying to part my wife of her money. They didn't succeed, by the way. It was a weird energy day, I gotta say. Well, here's hoping it's better, at least a less weird day today. And it is Friday, after all.
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0: home of Sean and Julia in the morning, Country 93, where you can also win tickets to see Luke Combs at Rogers Stadium in June. 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And we play them a lot. And when we play one, text the word Combs on the Elgin Jewelers text line, 519-372-9393. You could win a pair of tickets to see Luke Combs live in concert on June 5th at Rogers Stadium. We're giving away a pair of tickets every day next week, as a matter of fact. 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
8: A mix of sun and clouds this afternoon, 40-kilometer wind gusts, a high around 16, the UV index 8 or very high. Increasing cloudiness tonight, breezy and a low of 7. Rain Saturday, 50-kilometer wind gusts and a high of 14.

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1: Country 93 with Sean and Julia in the morning and Chase Matthew. Today and tomorrow, it's the East Ridge Annual Plant Sale. The Garden Club students at East Ridge Community School have been hard at work preparing for this plant sale. This happening until 5 o'clock this afternoon and then tomorrow from 8 a.m. to 1 p.m. They have flowers and lots of vegetable plants for sale, cash only, at 1550 8th Street East, Owen Sound, in the greenhouse at East Ridge Community School. 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
5: A mix of sun and clouds this afternoon, 40-kilometer wind gusts, a high around 16, the UV index 8 or very high. Increasing cloudiness tonight, breezy and a low of 7. Rain Saturday, 50-kilometer wind gusts and a high of 14.

0: Country 93 playing today's best country, and the new one with George Burge featuring Luke Bryan called Ride, Ride, Ride into a Friday afternoon with the news coming up at 4 o'clock. Thomas Rhett will be a part of things next hour, as well as Jordan Davis and Old Dominion all ahead, and some royal odds and ends for you, including a most undignified moment for King Charles. We'll tell you more coming up after 4.
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3: It's 4 o'clock. Good afternoon. I'm Claire McCormack. Bruce County and Bruce Power have agreed to a 4-year, $2 million funding agreement. Here's County Project Coordinator for Nuclear Energy, Lauren Dillon.
4: The work supported through this agreement will help prepare our communities to support the proposed Bruce C project. Under the agreement, the county is required to submit an annual work plan outlining assessment activities for each funding period.
3: Bruce Power will be providing the county with $500,000 a year over the next 4 years to allow Bruce County to assess the impact the proposed Bruce C expansion project would have on county infrastructure and service delivery. The first year will focus on transportation and housing. A court decision has been released in the case of John Mann versus the town of Saugeen Shores. The Ontario Superior Court of Justice ruled this week on a December 2025 application substantially seeking judicial review of council's 2022 decisions declaring lands surplus and confirming the related bylaw and lease arrangements associated with the Cedar Crescent Village development by Port Elgin's Main Beach. The court granted the town's motion to strike the application and dismissed it, finding it was an abuse of process in light of the terms of a prior settlement between the town and Mann that Mann would not take further legal action against the town. It has also ruled Mann's application was started outside of the time limitation period. You may hear some loud noises coming from the Army Training Center in Meaford later this weekend. The Department of National Defense says soldiers from the 7th Toronto Regiment will be conducting live fire exercises on Saturday and Sunday. You may hear noise from weapons and large caliber guns firing simultaneously. The Army says the exercise is purely for training purposes and at no time will safety or security of the public be in jeopardy. You can expect to hear noise coming from the ranges at the Meaford base between 8 in the morning and 11:45 at night, Saturday and Sunday. Tim Hortons plans to open 80 new restaurants across the country. It comes at a time when Dunkin' Donuts is also planning to open locations in Canada. There are about 4,000 Tim's locations across the country, and about 400 are set to be renovated as well this year. Between the company and the franchise owners, it's a $400 million investment. The Late Show with Stephen Colbert signed off for the last time on CBS last night. CBS announced last July it was canceling the show, saying it was a financial decision set against a challenging backdrop in late night. Some of Colbert's friends and fans claim it was because of his political commentary, but CBS denies that. Starting tonight, the show is being replaced with Comics Unleashed. In sports, Canada beat Slovenia 3-1 today in the group stage at the Men's World Hockey Championship. In NHL playoffs tonight, it's Game 2 of the Western Conference Final between the Vegas Golden Knights and Colorado Avalanche. That's underway at 8. Vegas leads the series 1-0.
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3: A few clouds tonight, 50-kilometer wind gusts, a low around 7 degrees. Rain Saturday afternoon, 50-kilometer wind gusts, a high of 14. Cloudy Sunday, a chance of showers, and a high of 14. Right now it's 15 degrees in Tobermory and Walkerton, and it is 17 degrees in Owen Sound. I'm Claire McCormack. 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

0: Country 93 with today's best country, Jade Eagleson, is close. And we are oh so close to the weekend. Hi, it's Rick N for Dusty here with Casey Clark a couple of hours away. A great Friday night lies ahead with Too Easy Trivia, The Case Files, The Good and Bad News, and more with Casey and Sasha tonight after 6 o'clock. 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
1: Country 93 playing today's best country said no redneck ever is Aaron Goodvin's latest. And Thomas Rhett is wondering what to do after all the bars are closed. And meanwhile, in Toronto, when the World Cup starts, the bars are going to be open till 4 in the morning. Because those soccer fans, they get thirsty, you know? Your forecast details for a rainy weekend coming up. Some royal odds and ends for you right now. A British radio station has issued a formal apology after accidentally broadcasting an announcement that King Charles III had died. The incident occurred on Tuesday when Radio Caroline mistakenly activated its strictly rehearsed Death of a Monarch protocol. The station manager clarified that the false announcement was triggered by a computer error at their main studio. Nudge, nudge, wink, wink. And in other royal odds and ends, King Charles himself was attacked last weekend in Northern Ireland by a seagull. A gull flying overhead decided it was time for a bathroom break while flying directly over His Majesty, hitting the king's suit jacket and splattering others around him, including members of the press. King Charles quipped, "It's well it didn't land on my head." Hey, you know what? I can relate. I was at Wasaga Beach one time, rode the motorcycle over with a friend. The bikes were parked. We were enjoying a beer, and when I came back out... Yep, seagull had left his mark all over the Harley.
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2: Hey, it's John Rashad. It's going to be a mixed afternoon and evening on the water. On Georgian Bay, a mix of sun and cloud this afternoon, partly cloudy overnight. Rain tomorrow afternoon and evening with fog patches forming tomorrow night. We have a strong wind warning in effect. East winds of 10 knots, increasing to east 15 tonight, and then to east 20 early tomorrow morning, then veering to southeast 20 near noon tomorrow. Waves of half a meter or less, building to half a meter to a meter near midnight, and then to a meter to a meter and a half tomorrow morning. On Lake Huron, a mix of sun and cloud this afternoon, partly cloudy overnight, rain tomorrow afternoon and evening with fog patches possible tomorrow night. And again there, we have a strong wind warning in effect as well. East winds of 15 knots, increasing to east 20 tomorrow morning, then veering to southeast 20 near noon tomorrow. Waves of half a meter to a meter near midnight tonight, building to a meter and a half by tomorrow morning. Be safe, have a great time on the water, and I will talk to you tomorrow morning with our next report.
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5: A few clouds tonight, 50-kilometer wind gusts, a low around 7 degrees. Rain Saturday afternoon, 50-kilometer wind gusts, a high of 14. Cloudy Sunday, a chance of showers, and a high of 14.

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0: 93 with Sean and Julia in the morning down memory lane with Old Dominion. 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
2: A few clouds tonight, 50-kilometer wind gusts, a low around 7 degrees. Rain Saturday afternoon, 50-kilometer wind gusts, a high of 14. Cloudy Sunday, a chance of showers and a high of 14.

0: 93.3 with Scotty McCreary and help from Hootie and the Blowfish, of course, with Darius Rucker and Bottle Rockets. And it's almost here. The weekend coming up after the news at 5, and then Josh Ross with his latest, also the new one from Kane Brown, and Luke Combs as well, with news about how you can go see Luke for free at Rogers Stadium in early June. Coming up after 5.
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3: It's 5 o'clock. Good afternoon. I'm Claire McCormack. Bruce County and Bruce Power have agreed to a four-year, $2 million funding agreement. Here's County Project Coordinator for Nuclear Energy, Lauren Dillon.
4: The work supported through this agreement will help prepare our communities to support the proposed Bruce C project. Under the agreement, the county is required to submit an annual work plan outlining assessment activities for each funding period.
3: Bruce Power will be providing the county with $500,000 a year over the next 4 years to allow Bruce County to assess the impact the proposed Bruce C expansion project would have on county infrastructure and service delivery. The first year will focus on transportation and housing. A court decision has been released in the case of John Mann versus the town of Saugeen Shores. The Ontario Superior Court of Justice ruled this week on a December 2025 application substantially seeking judicial review of council's 2022 decisions declaring lands surplus and confirming the related bylaw and lease arrangements associated with the Cedar Crescent Village development by Port Elgin's Main Beach. The court granted the town's motion to strike the application and dismissed it, finding it was an abuse of process in light of the terms of a prior settlement between the town and Mann. It has also ruled Mann's application was started outside of the time limitation period. You may hear some loud noises coming from the Army Training Center in Meaford later this weekend. The Department of National Defense says soldiers from the 7th Toronto Regiment will be conducting live fire exercises on Saturday and Sunday. You may hear noise from weapons and large caliber guns firing simultaneously. The Army says the exercise is purely for training purposes and at no time will safety or security of the public be in jeopardy. You can expect to hear noise coming from the ranges at the Meaford base between 8 in the morning and 11:45 at night, Saturday and Sunday. Tim Hortons plans to open 80 new restaurants across the country. It comes at a time when Dunkin' Donuts is also planning to open locations in Canada. There are about 4,000 Tim's locations across the country, and about 400 are set to be renovated as well this year. Between the company and the franchise owners, it's a $400 million investment. The Late Show with Stephen Colbert signed off for the last time on CBS last night. CBS announced last July it was canceling the show, saying it was a financial decision set against a challenging backdrop in late night. Some of Colbert's friends and fans claim it was because of his political commentary, but CBS denies that. Starting tonight, the show is being replaced with Comics Unleashed. In sports, Canada beat Slovenia 3-1 today in the group stage at the Men's World Hockey Championship. In NHL playoffs tonight, it's Game 2 of the Western Conference Final between the Vegas Golden Knights and Colorado Avalanche. That's underway at 8. Vegas leads the series 1-0. Hamilton's new PWHL franchise has named three-time U.S. Olympian Megan Duggan as its general manager. Toronto Scepters head coach Troy Ryan is leaving the team to join the PWHL's new San Jose franchise. The Memorial Cup gets underway tonight with host Kelowna Rockets taking on the OHL champion Kitchener Rangers. In local lacrosse, the West Grey Rampage hosts the Burlington Warriors at 8 tonight in Durham. The Toronto Blue Jays open a three-game series at home against the Pittsburgh Pirates, and it is Game 3 of the NBA's West Final tonight between Canadian Shai Gilgeous-Alexander and the Oklahoma City Thunder and the San Antonio Spurs. That's a look at news and sports. Stay tuned. The weather forecast is coming up next.
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3: A few clouds tonight, 50-kilometer wind gusts, a low around 7 degrees. Rain Saturday afternoon, 50-kilometer wind gusts, a high of 14. Cloudy Sunday, a chance of showers, and a high of 14. Right now, it's 15 degrees in Tobermory and Walkerton, and it is 17 degrees in Owen Sound. I'm Claire McCormack. 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

0: to. The home of Sean and Julia in the morning, Country 93, and Josh Ross, Scared of Getting Sober, his latest. 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

0: Country 93 with today's best country woman from Kane Brown. And with your forecast coming up in just a moment or two, going to be a wet weekend off and on, it looks like. But next week is panning out really nice if you're booked off for the week or you're thinking of it. In the meantime, a town in Michigan that has spawned all kinds of fun phrases based on its name has officially hit the real estate market. Yes, you can now buy Hell, Michigan for just $625,000. The unique listing includes just over 7 acres of land. And despite the prominent for sale sign, locals emphasize that the town remains fully operational and welcoming tourists who wish to have their mail postmarked from Hell, etc. Meanwhile, Rodney Atkins is up with advice on what to do if you're going through hell in just a moment.
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10: A few clouds tonight, 50-kilometer wind gusts, a low around 7 degrees. Rain Saturday afternoon, 50-kilometer wind gusts, a high of 14. Cloudy Sunday, a chance of showers, and a high of 14.

you the latest from Luke Combs on Country 93 with Sean and Julia in the morning. And next week, it's all about you going to see Luke Combs. He's going to be

0: Rogers Stadium in June, and you could be there too. 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
9: A few clouds tonight, 50-kilometer wind gusts, a low around 7 degrees. Rain Saturday afternoon, 50-kilometer wind gusts, a high of 14. Cloudy Sunday, a chance of showers and a high of 14.

0: Sam Hunt from Country 93 with today's best country. And with the Casey Clark Show coming up in just a moment or two. Yours truly, Rick Ringer. Hopefully not sitting in for Dusty Hill next week. I think he's supposed to be back on Monday. Fingers crossed about that. I will be around for 3 hours of country classics for you Sunday morning at 9 on Sunday Morning Rewind. And drop by the Hanover Home and Lifestyle Show tomorrow afternoon and say hello at the Country 93 booth there. All right, and have a wonderful weekend.
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3: It's 6 o'clock. Good evening. I'm Claire McCormack. Bruce County and Bruce Power have agreed to a four-year, $2 million funding agreement. Here's County Project Coordinator for Nuclear Energy, Lauren Dillon.
4: The work supported through this agreement will help prepare our communities to support the proposed Bruce C project. Under the agreement, the county is required to submit an annual work plan outlining assessment activities for each funding period.
3: Bruce Power will be providing the county with $500,000 a year over the next 4 years to allow Bruce County to assess the impact the proposed Bruce C expansion project would have on county infrastructure and service delivery. The first year will focus on transportation and housing. A court decision has been released in the case of John Mann versus the town of Saugeen Shores. The Ontario Superior Court of Justice ruled this week on a December 2025 application substantially seeking judicial review of council's 2022 decisions declaring lands surplus and confirming the related bylaw and lease arrangements associated with the Cedar Crescent Village development by Port Elgin's Main Beach. The court granted the town's motion to strike the application and dismissed it, finding it was an abuse of process in light of the terms of a prior settlement between the town and Mann. It has also ruled Mann's application was started outside of the time limitation period. You may hear some loud noises coming from the Army Training Center in Meaford later this weekend. The Department of National Defense says soldiers from the 7th Toronto Regiment will be conducting live fire exercises on Saturday and Sunday. You may hear noise from weapons and large caliber guns firing simultaneously. The Army says the exercise is purely for training purposes and at no time will safety or security of the public be in jeopardy. You can expect to hear noise coming from the ranges at the Meaford base between 8 in the morning and 11:45 at night, Saturday and Sunday. Tim Hortons plans to open 80 new restaurants across the country. It comes at a time when Dunkin' Donuts is also planning to open locations in Canada. There are about 4,000 Tim's locations across the country, and about 400 are set to be renovated as well this year. Between the company and the franchise owners, it's a $400 million investment. The Late Show with Stephen Colbert signed off for the last time on CBS last night. CBS announced last July it was canceling the show, saying it was a financial decision set against a challenging backdrop in late night. Some of Colbert's friends and fans claim it was because of his political commentary, but CBS denies that. Starting tonight, the show is being replaced with Comics Unleashed. In sports, Canada beat Slovenia 3-1 today in the group stage at the Men's World Hockey Championship. In NHL playoffs tonight, it's Game 2 of the Western Conference Final between the Vegas Golden Knights and Colorado Avalanche. That's underway at 8. Vegas leads the series 1-0. Hamilton's new PWHL franchise has named three-time U.S. Olympian Megan Duggan as its general manager. Toronto Scepters head coach Troy Ryan is leaving the team to join the PWHL's new San Jose franchise. The Memorial Cup gets underway tonight with host Kelowna Rockets taking on the OHL champion Kitchener Rangers. In local lacrosse, the West Grey Rampage host the Burlington Warriors at 8 tonight in Durham. The Toronto Blue Jays open a three-game series at home against the Pittsburgh Pirates, and it is Game 3 of the NBA's West Final tonight between Canadian Shai Gilgeous-Alexander and the Oklahoma City Thunder and the San Antonio Spurs. That's a look at news and sports. Stay tuned. The weather forecast is coming up next.
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3: A few clouds tonight, 50-kilometer wind gusts, a low around 7 degrees. Rain Saturday afternoon, 50-kilometer wind gusts, a high of 14. Cloudy Sunday, a chance of showers, and a high of 14. Right now, it's 15 degrees in Tobermory and Walkerton, and it is 17 degrees in Owen Sound. I'm Claire McCormack. 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
0: is how you get a hold of us. All right, good stuff, good feeling story. Window washer doing some great stuff for his community. We'll get to that. And 33% of us have done this in our current relationship. I, however, have not. 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

0: Sean and Julia in the morning, and today's best country throughout the day, Country 93.
1: Yeah, man, that's the good stuff.
0: This is where we celebrate amazing things that people are doing for each other. We call this the good stuff. Okay, this starts with a window washer. And he's proving that a clean window can do a lot more than just bring in the sunshine.
2: Mm-hmm.
0: His name is Davis Roffler. He's the co-owner of Window Wolf. And he started offering free window cleaning to local restaurants, small businesses that are struggling. Maybe they're unique. Basically, they deserve a bigger spotlight. But the cleaning is only part of the gift. Here's more from Davis and his reasoning behind the free cleanings.
3: Every business has windows. We came up with the idea of going around to other local businesses and telling their story while we're cleaning their windows. The most rewarding part is doing a job and posting a video and then going back a month later and you hear that they've had, you know, lines out the door, so many new faces, so many new customers, and it's just, it's amazing. It really is.
0: Yeah, it really is, and it's taken off. So for Davis and his following, which is a few hundred thousand.
2: Oh, okay, that's pretty good.
0: He's really putting a big spotlight on these businesses, and in some cases, he's saving the business altogether.
1: Yeah, man, that's the good stuff.
0: And isn't it cool to see that he doesn't want anything in return?
2: No, that's amazing.
0: And he's using his core business to spotlight restaurants and bookstores and all sorts of businesses out there, accounting firms.
2: Yeah.
0: That have nothing to do with him.
2: Right. I'm sure it does help him quite a bit, too.
0: I think.
2: Not that that's what he's in for.
0: No, I think he just does it because he wants to do it.
2: Yeah, yeah, yeah.
0: And he, again, just loves spreading the word to these businesses that, again, in some cases are struggling and don't have the wherewithal to get to that next level. And you know what? It starts with just cleaning your front window.
2: Yeah, he's there to help.
0: Wow, I love it. Well, listen, if you have some good stuff, let's celebrate it. You can contact us through our website.
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10: A few clouds tonight, 50-kilometer wind gusts, a low around 7 degrees. Rain Saturday afternoon, 50-kilometer wind gusts, a high of 14. Cloudy Sunday, a chance of showers and a high of 14.

0: Country 93, playing today's best country. Good to have you along. If you just popped in, we're talking about this new study that indicates that 33% of us in our relationship have settled.
1: Mm-hmm.
0: Yikes.
1: And on the other side of things, 28% of us feel like our partner has settled in some way, shape, or form to be with us.
0: Also known as the Susie Cusey list.
1: Yes.
0: Yeah, 100%.
1: Totally.
0: That's my wife, who I adore, and love is my reason for breathing. Have you settled?
1: See, and here's the thing.
0: The answer is yes, and you're now trying to figure out a way to say it nicely.
1: No, I just think settling is such a big word,
0: sure.
1: And it means a lot of things.
0: Big word.
1: Have I made some concessions? 100%. Am I with the person that I thought I would be when when I was younger? No, I'm with somebody totally different.
0: How do we put that in a card? I'm just wondering.
1: No, but he's opened my eyes to a whole new world. A whole new world. Like, it's amazing. Yeah.
0: Happy birthday. Open the card. You're not the person that I thought I was going to be with.
1: But I'm thankful for that.
0: Thank you for that. Have a great day.
1: But I think a lot of us, whether we'd like to admit it or not, have just made some concessions here and there.
0: We changed the recipe ingredients a little bit.
1: Changed the recipe. We're not as strict on certain requirements that we used to have in order to find a mate.
0: Oh, wow.
1: Huh?
0: You got there.
1: I did.
0: You got there. Same question, Sherry. Did you settle? Have you settled?
2: No.
1: Did you make any... Did you, like, loosen the
0: Did you make any concessions?
1: Yeah.
2: Oh, my goodness. You have to.
1: You have to become one.
0: No.
2: To become one.
0: Uh-uh. I made no concessions.
2: Yeah.
0: Zero. Uh-uh. I married up 1,000%. There is no doubt in my mind that I got the better deal out of it.
2: Oh, I think he says that about me.
0: See?
1: Oh, okay.
0: I think, in general terms, I do think women are the ones that have to kind of have a couple of concessions when it comes to guys.
2: There's a lot of training involved.
1: A lot of training,
0: okay,
1: yes.
0: Okay, sure. I would say cohabitating, learning, sure.
1: No, training is so accurate.
0: Training, you can use that term if you wish. That also works.
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0: Today's best country, Country 93. 33% of us, according to a new study, says that we have settled in our relationship.
1: Yeah, and on the other side of things, 28% feel like our partner has settled for us. So there's a lot of settling going on. A lot of compromises. Yeah. We're lowering the bar left, right, front, and center. Like, I mean, those percentages, that's 1 in 3 people have settled in some type of way in their relationship.
0: And in general terms, what do you think? It's more leaning towards females versus males in that sort of relationship?
1: Oh,
0: that settle more?
1: Women settle way more. Okay, let's look at your situation with you and your wife.
0: It's a very delicate and very unique situation, I might add.
1: Okay, how is it unique?
0: Well, I think, for one, I think Susie Cusey, who I adore and love, is my reason for breathing. She has made a lot of concessions, probably more than on average. So that's unique.
1: I think so.
0: So there, right.
1: And may I be so bold to say,
0: please,
1: you did not settle.
0: I did not.
1: At all. You didn't have the option.
0: Listen, even before we came up there, I always say to everybody, sorry about your love, luck, sweets. Only one of us can marry up. And it's not her.
1: Yeah.
0: It's really not
1: her. You made zero compromises. Zero. You didn't have to. You are just happy to be there, I think.
0: Isn't that great? what a great spot.
1: What a wild life you live.
0: I know.
1: Right?
0: I mean, just...
1: You ask no questions.
0: Zero.
1: You don't argue. You're just like, I'm just happy to be with you.
0: Yeah. You got money issues? Probably. I don't care.
1: Doesn't matter.
0: It does not matter. Right?
1: I think that's very sweet.
0: I know.
1: Yeah.
0: Right?
1: Look at you.
0: Thank you.
1: Poor Susie Cusey.
0: I know, right? I don't... And here's the other thing. We usually don't try to talk a lot about it. I don't draw any attention to it.
1: No, you ask zero questions.
0: Zero questions.
1: You don't want to go down that road.
0: We don't do that. Why do we have to have
1: you
0: this?
1: You don't have time for stuff like that.
0: Carla, have you ever settled? Like, ever?
2: The first one I did. The second one I did not.
1: Okay, good.
0: You learned your lesson, hey?
2: Yeah.
1: Okay, so you've made no concessions with the second time around.
2: Absolutely not. I knew what I wanted, and that was all I was going to go for.
0: Yeah. Wow. I'm going to wash that man right out of my hair.
2: Exactly.
0: Yeah.
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8: A few clouds tonight, 50 kilometer wind gusts, a low around 7 degrees. Rain Saturday afternoon, 50 kilometer wind gusts, a high of 14. Cloudy Sunday, a chance of showers and a high of 14.

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1: It's the Casey Clark Show. 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
0: Minutes 1 and 10 questions, 60 seconds. Good to have you along. We're going to play the sudden death version.
4: Yes. So we need an answer. You cannot say pass. Unfortunately, though, if you do give us the wrong answer, we have to cut and go to the next person.
0: Lloyd, are you ready? We'll play with Lloyd coming up. He's not here.
4: No, I know.
0: He'll be on the...
4: He's ready, though.
0: But he's ready. He'll be on the line with us. Sarah contacted us. She's a friend of the show. She's getting married. Very exciting. But her maid of honor did something.
4: Yeah, her maid of honor thought, why don't I just get married? Like, no big deal, but like a month before you.
0: Whoa.
4: I know. So Sarah, you know, she's feeling all the feels and she's wondering if her feelings are justified.
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1: Minute to win it.
0: All right. Minute to win it. 10 questions, 60 seconds. Hey, Lloyd, we're going to play the sudden death version of the game, which means you can't pass on any of the questions. And if you get a question wrong, the game will end right there for you and we'll move on, okay?
2: Okay.
0: All right.
3: Okay, timer will start after I finish reading the first question. Let's do this. How many weeks are in a year?
2: 52.
3: How many cards are in a full deck?
2: 52.
3: Which food and beverage chain would you order something in a venti?
2: Sorry, repeat that one.
3: Which food and beverage chain would you order something in a venti?
2: I have no idea.
3: Care to take a guess?
2: Wendy's.
4: Oh, for Pete's sake.
0: Yeah, sorry, Lloyd.
3: Sorry, Lloyd.
0: Yeah, okay, let's move on to Becky. All right, Becky, it's sudden death, which means you can't pass, and if you get something wrong, the game ends, okay?
4: Okay.
3: How many weeks are in a year?
4: 52.
3: How many cards are in a full deck?
4: 52.
3: Which food and beverage chain would you order something in a venti?
4: Starbucks.
3: Who sings Be Her and Choosin' Texas?
4: Ella Langley.
3: What is the northernmost state in the United States?
4: Oh my goodness. Wow. I don't know this one.
3: Take a guess.
4: Alaska.
3: Gaucho, harem, and culottes are types of what?
4: Gaucho, harem. What was the last one?
3: Gaucho, harem, and culottes are types of what?
4: Oh, goodness. That one I do not know.
3: Okay, take another guess.
4: No guess.
0: All right, well, we'll do this.
4: I have no idea. Oh, for Pete's sake.
0: Okay, thanks, Becky. Nice try. Over to Sam and Declan. You guys ready? Sudden death, which means you can't pass. And if you get something wrong, we end the game, okay?
5: Okay.
3: Okay, here we go. How many weeks are in a year?
5: 52.
3: How many cards are in a full deck?
5: 52.
3: Which food and beverage chain would you order something in a venti?
5: Starbucks.
3: Who sings Be Her and Choosin' Texas?
5: L.L. Langley.
3: What is the northernmost state in the U.S.?
5: Alaska.
3: Gaucho, harem, and culottes are types of what?
5: Spices.
4: Oh, for Pete's sake.
0: My mom, Linda, single mom of six.
4: Oh, for Pete's sake.
3: Sorry.
0: All right, gang. Well, listen, that was a great effort, okay?
3: Love the team effort. So good.
0: Okay. Have a great day, okay?
5: Thank you.
3: Okay, bye, guys.
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10: A few clouds tonight, 50-kilometer wind gusts, a low around 7 degrees. Rain Saturday afternoon, 50-kilometer wind gusts, a high of 14. Cloudy Sunday, a chance of showers and a high of 14.

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0: Our friend Sarah contacted us. She's getting married, but her maid of honor has done something she doesn't like.
1: Yeah, so her maid of honor was engaged as well, and she just informed Sarah, you know what, we've decided on our wedding date. We're going to get married a whole month before you, Sarah. And Sarah mentions, like, you know, we've got a pretty tight gang of friends. Mm-hmm. So basically now everybody has two weddings to go to, and the maid of honor will get married before Sarah, right? So Sarah's like, I feel like she's kind of stealing my thunder a little bit. Is it wrong of me to be upset about this?
0: Do you think that's rude?
1: I see where Sarah's a little bit perturbed about this whole situation. I get the stealing thunder thing, because obviously the maid of honor knows when Sarah's wedding is,
0: of course,
1: and made that decision after the fact to get married a month before. The only thing worse would be, A, if it was a little closer to her wedding, or if it was on the day of.
0: Ew.
1: You know? Ugh. That's happened in my world before. I had two really close friends like, I'm married on the
0: same day.
1: Yeah. Isn't that terrible?
0: That's awful. Oh, friendship off.
1: And it was.
0: Oh, was it?
1: Yeah. 100%.
0: Yeah, see?
1: That's not good to do.
0: Laws of the jungle, man.
1: Yeah, that's right.
0: You don't make that up. Carla, is this an issue in your world?
2: No, not really. It's a whole month before. It's not like it's the weekend before.
1: Okay.
0: Okay, but listen, times are tough. I can't go to both weddings. And listen, even if I can, I'm going to probably not give you a great present on the second wedding.
2: Well, there is no second wedding, though, Casey. Her bridesmaid is getting presents and whatever else from people for their wedding.
0: Yeah.
2: And then the bride is getting presents and stuff from her wedding.
0: But Carla, like 70% of the people going are going to be going to both weddings because it's the same friend group.
2: Okay.
0: That's my problem with this.
3: That's a you problem, though.
0: I know.
1: Whoa.
0: Hey,
1: whoa.
0: You in the background?
1: Yeah,
0: it is me.
1: What's happening?
0: It is a me problem. I don't need the competition.
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2: A few clouds tonight, 50-kilometer wind gusts, a low around 7 degrees. Rain Saturday afternoon, 50-kilometer wind gusts, a high of 14. Cloudy Sunday, a chance of showers, and a high of 14.